0: o'clock this morning when they spotted a black sedan travelling at excessive speed. The vehicle refused to pull over, sparking a pursuit through several residential streets before the driver lost control on Rhodes Avenue. The sedan slammed into a parked hatchback, causing a chain reaction crash that damaged two other vehicles. No one was injured. The 26-year-old driver was arrested at the scene. He's been granted strict conditional bail and will face court early next month. Donna Sirimana, Sydney.
1: Australia's Delta Goodrum has finished in fourth place at the Eurovision Grand Final in Vienna following a spectacular performance of her ballad Eclipse. The pop star was sitting in a strong second place after the jury vote, but ultimately missed out on a podium finish after the global audience tallies were added. Bulgaria claimed its first ever Eurovision victory with Dara's track Bangaranga, while Israel and Romania rounded out the top three ahead of Australia. Seven more Australian women and 14 children are expected to return from a Syrian detainment camp later this year. While federal police say the arriving children will be offered therapeutic support, adult returnees cannot be legally forced into counter-extremism programs if they aren't charged. The opposition has argued anyone exposed to extreme terrorist ideologies should face mandatory assessment, while Nationals MP David Littleproud has told Today we should go even further.
2: Why are we in any hurry to bring them back at all? We can impose what we call a temporary exclusion order that keeps them out for 2 years. We're prepared to go further and longer than that if necessary.
1: The Prime Minister is facing voter backlash over policy reversals handed down in last week's budget. 83% of voters surveyed by News Corp believe Anthony Albanese broke an election promise not to alter negative gearing and capital gains tax rules. The widespread public anger has triggered a sharp drop in overall trust in federal Labor. And the Minns government's fuel check blitz has revealed regional parts of the state account for 70% of all price transparency fines. The Southern Tablelands and South Coast recorded the worst compliance with 33 penalties, while the Central Coast topped the state for accuracy. Fair Trading and Better Regulation Minister Anayak Chantavong says inspectors have issued over 270 fines so far.
3: Motorists across New South Wales, wherever they are, must be able to get the best and the fairest price when it comes to filling up their car.
1: Checking finance, and one Australian dollar is currently buying 71.48 US cents. Hamole Olakau'atu has all but cemented his state of origin selection for the Blues. The Seagulls four destroyed the Tigers during his side's 46-18 win at Magic Round. Manly captain Jake Trbojevic says the Tongan wrecking ball is a certainty to be named by Blues coach Laurie Daly.
4: The way he's gone about his business the last 7-8 weeks, you know, just carrying the ball. You say his stats 250 metres, but I think he's done that for 2 months straight, you know. Phenomenal player. He's really leading us, and yeah, he deserves a jersey, and I have no doubt he'll be there.
1: In last night's other clashes, the Eels fell to the Storm 34-8. North Queensland held on for the win against Sydney 18 points to 12. To Super Rugby action, the Waratahs beat the Fijian Drua 50 points to 35, wins also for the Reds and Hurricanes. And Sydney FC is through to the A-League Men Grand Final after winning their playoff series against Newcastle on penalties. The Sky Blues will cross the Tasman to take on Auckland next weekend. 4 past 10, that's news and sport.
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6: The forecast for Narrabri for today, it'll be partly cloudy and a maximum of 25 degrees. For tomorrow, there will be rain, hopefully. 14 to 22. On Tuesday, rain easing, 15 to 20. On Wednesday, partly cloudy, 9 to 19. On Thursday, sunny, 7 to 20. And on Friday, partly cloudy, 7 to 20. The temperature at the moment, and I've moved it away that I can't see it, is 20 degrees at the moment. And the time is 5 minutes past 10 o'clock.
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6: Righto, now we've got a couple more to go yet. We've got we have one for Shirley, and Shirley's at Robert Young here in Narrabri, of course. This is one from Graham Connors for Shirley. 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

Yes, and that was Ollie Austin with Crystal Chandeliers. And I just thought I'd have a bit of a change from Charlie Pride. And yeah, but it is Charlie's song, let's face it. He released it, and he does do the best version of it. But however, and we played that for Sue. Played it for Sue at Robert Young. We're all at Robert Young for these. And I should just call it the Robert Young Show today, shouldn't I? I didn't think of that. Can't say I'm in a big hurry, can you? This is for Myra. And this Marty Robbins and a white sport coat.

0: There we go, the Beatles. 8 days a week. And who did we play for? I can't remember. Oh, that was for Gary. And we're going to have a couple of messages and we're going to come back with another Beatles song, and this will be for Fred. And it's going to be the Beatles' Help.
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0: Well, that didn't sound a lot like Judith Durham, but it was. That was released, the album I got it off came from, it was a Seekers album, but it's definitely Judith Durham, and I didn't hear any of the other Seekers. However, that's not part of the story. I was actually asked for a song called Tell Me White Dove, and I couldn't find anything called Tell Me White Dove. So I asked Mr. Google what song had those lines in it. And it tells me it was the Seekers with the Olive Tree. So that's how we found that. We had to have a look around and we did find it. The Olive Tree, it's called. And we played it for Norma at Robert Young. Now we've got one for Norm, and there's another sad story with one for his. I spoke to the ocean last night. It's something that he said about the song that he wanted, and it turns out to be a song, I Threw a Kiss in the Ocean, and I think that's the title of the song. And it was performed by Peggy Lee, so that's what we've got for you. I Threw a Kiss into the Ocean, from Peggy Lee, for Norma at Robert Young. We'll do this first.
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and Yellow Roses. That was Mary Duff. And we played that for Wagon at Robert Young. And now this one is for Mari. And it's the great Slim Dusty once again. And the song is Mother, Queen of My Heart.

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And that is another one from Mary Duff. No, I'm going to stop that. Ave Maria by Mary Duff. And that we played for Elaine. And now we have one for Jane W. I'm just going to pass a little bit of note. I was talking to the blonde yesterday in Coles. Long time since I've seen her. Now, it was only just a comment. Nothing spectacular about it. This is Patsy Cline coming up. It will be if I fix things properly again. She's got you for you today, Jane. And then we got one from Frankie, a couple from Frankie Davidson after that.

Yes, the great Patsy Cline. Now, this is the lucky last on our request list for today. And it's for Margie. And for Margie, we've got Rambling Rose. But this is Frankie Davidson's version. He did an album just called Roses. And every song on it's about a rose. So, and this is from that, of course.

That's all the requests that we had today. And now I've got another one from Frankie Davidson. And I came across this while I was going through this new album of his. Well, it's not a new album. It is a new album to me. Because for some time there's somebody at one of the nursing homes that asked me for Roll Out the Barrel. And we know it's called the Beer Barrel Polka, but it's was on this Frankie Davidson album as Roll Out the Barrel, so I recorded it and played it. And it's probably one that I've been looking for because it's pretty rousy and noisy, so I'll play it just to see, let everybody have a think about what it is.

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2: It's 11 o'clock. Good morning. I'm Toby Goff. A 26-year-old man has been granted strict conditional bail after leading police on a high-speed pursuit through Sydney's southwest. Officers attempted to pull over a speeding black sedan in Old Guildford around this morning before the vehicle took off. Today Show reporter Nicole Dunn says the chase ended when the driver crashed into a parked car and damaged two others.
3: Both of those vehicles have suffered significant damage. There is still glass all over the road here this morning, and one of the owners of those vehicles has been in to check on his car. Thankfully, no one was injured in this crash, including that 26-year-old offender who will face court in July.
2: Australia's Delta Goodrum has finished in fourth place at the Eurovision Grand Final in Vienna. Bulgarian pop star Dara claimed the ultimate crown, taking out the contest's 70th edition with her upbeat party anthem, Bangaranga. A police investigation is underway after a man's body was found inside a burning home in the state's central west. Emergency services were called to a property at Uma, south of Forbes, to find the house engulfed in flames. Firefighters managed to extinguish the blaze overnight and a crime scene has been established. More than 4,000 police officers have been deployed in London to manage rival mass protests by the far-right and pro-Palestinian groups. 65 arrests were made across the city, with concerns the pro-Palestinian rallies could be increasing anti-Semitic sentiment in the UK. But these protesters have told Sky that's not the case.
4: There is no anti-Semitic undercurrent to this march. There are no anti-Semitic undercurrents. There are a very large number of Jewish people on this march as well.
2: At least 8 people are dead and dozens more injured after a Chinese freight train smashed into a bus in Bangkok. Initial reports suggest the bus became trapped on the tracks during heavy traffic, leaving the oncoming train unable to stop in time. A University of Sydney study has found 14 out of 15 popular Roblox games use tactics like false countdown timers to trick children into spending money. Researchers warn the platform is exploiting loopholes in gambling laws, with nearly all children surveyed admitting they had been scammed. The ACCC is now reviewing the report, while the Australian Classification Board considers introducing mandatory age ratings for online social games. New South Wales property owners could face a new annual levy of up to $623,000 to fund the state's emergency services. A Treasury paper has outlined plans to scrap the existing insurance-based tax, which currently inflates premiums by up to 34%, in favour of a tiered land value tax. In finance, one Australian dollar is buying at 71.47 US cents.
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2: Melbourne Storm has gone back-to-back for the first time since the start of the season with a 38-4 victory over the Eels in Magic Round. It was a scrappy clash from both sides, with the men in purple only managing a 70% completion rate. Coach Craig Bellamy says they need to take the win with a grain of salt.
6: You know, we're fortunate that, you know, Parramatta made a fair few errors as well, you know, so... So, as I said, it was a pretty scrappy game, but I was really happy with our defence.
2: In last night's other clashes, the Seagulls destroyed the Tigers 46-18, while the Cowboys pipped the Roosters 18-12. Ukraine's Alina Svitolina has claimed her third Italian Open title, beating world number 3 Coco Gauff in a 3-set final. And Sydney is through to the A-League Men Grand Final after winning their playoff series against the Newcastle Jets. It's 11:04. That is the very latest in news and sport.
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8: Partly cloudy today and a maximum of 25 with a northwesterly wind. That's the forecast for Narrabri. For tomorrow, it will be rain, hopefully, 14 to 22 on Tuesday. Rain easing, 15 to 20 on Wednesday, partly cloudy, 9 to 19. On Thursday, it'll be sunny, 7 to 20. And on Friday, mostly sunny, 7 to 20. The temperature at the moment is 22 degrees. and the time is 4.5 minutes past 11 o'clock.
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8: 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Who remembers this one? This is Diamantina Drover.

Yes, I was just thinking about Cork Station while that was singing. It's still there. The homestead's still there. It's in a great state of, excuse me, great state of disrepair. Everything is, all the sandstone is falling apart and collapsing. You can still access it from various roads around, and you can, through the Diamantina National Park, you can get to it if you wish to have a list. But I've been I'm trying to find out who, if anyone, still owns it. I don't know. I think I have no idea. The Boolya and what's the name? Shire. Winton and Boolya Shires might have something to do with it, or a national park, I would imagine. Anyway, it's a part of our history. Now we have one from Denise Morrison, and she's a Canadian girl. The song is Tar and Cement.

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3: Righto, now we've got a couple of fellas, country singers, American country singers, coming up. And what I want you to do is have a listen to the lyrics, because this is what will happen if you play country music backwards.

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1: In this song, it don't matter, partner. 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
1: Don't be half safe.
0: I didn't want to catch that hurt, but they ain't caught him yet.
1: Get along, little doggy. Cause you got to ride forever on the range up in the sky.
0: On horses snorting fire.
1: Is that possible?
0: 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As they ride on, hear the cry.
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0: Hooray, hooray, he'll make the guy who wrote the song pay and pay, cause all we hear is Ghost Riders sung by Vaughn Monroe.
1: I can do without his singing, but I wish I had his dog.
2: There we had a little bit of nonsense from Spike Jones and the City Slickers. 1949 he released that. Yeah. Righto, we shall do this. We got Rod Stewart and Rhythm of My Heart coming up. Complete difference to that last one.
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0: Remember when that was popular? Murray Kellam, a long, tall Texan. And before that was Caro Emerald. And A Night Like This. It's 20 minutes to 12 o'clock.
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0: His brain, that's my habit. 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And when I can't think of everything, I call everybody Dog's Body. It's just my go-to. And anyway, he's in. He played good music, so we've got good music to come up this afternoon. And to take us out to the news, we've got Daddy Cool, Fleetwood Mac and Eskimo Joe to take us up to the news. Thank you for listening, and we'll be back next week. Have another go at it all.

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1: It's midday. Good afternoon. I'm Jack Hahn. The Prime Minister has congratulated Delta Goodrum for a top five finish at the 70th Eurovision Song Contest. The praise capping off a wave of nationwide support for Goodrum. Anthony Albanese says the pop icon has cemented herself as a national star.
2: We're all cheering on, watching the coverage as the votes rolled in, and Delta Goodrum, I think, is someone who can be very, very proud of her efforts, and all Australians are proud.
1: The so-called ISIS brides could escape de-radicalisation programs if found not guilty. Two women were arrested at Melbourne Airport, while one was taken into custody in Sydney. They are all currently before the courts. One was released without restriction into Victoria. At least 8 people have been killed and 35 others injured after a freight train smashed into a bus at a railway crossing in Bangkok. The impact triggering a fireball that engulfed the bus and several nearby vehicles, with all of the fatalities confirmed to be bus passengers. There is no word on if tourists are among the casualties or fatalities. A new study is warning that millions of young Australians are being scammed on the internet by gaming platform Roblox. Reporter Toby Goff explains.
3: University of Sydney researchers say the global gaming juggernaut is exposing children as young as 6 to predatory gambling-like practices. The study found 14 out of 15 games on the platform use tactics like fake countdown timers and misleading virtual currencies to trick kids into spending real money. Experts warn the design exploits legal loopholes because players can't cash out their winnings, effectively normalising gambling for minors. The federal government has put Roblox on notice while regulators consider introducing strict mandatory age classifications for online social games. Toby Goff reporting.
1: Also making news, tributes are flowing in Western Australia for a 38-year-old man who was killed by a suspected great white shark off Rottnest Island yesterday. And Australia's peak medical body is urging the communications watchdog to rein in alcohol advertising on television. The Australian Medical Association argues the current free TV code is failing by allowing advertising during sport on weekends when rates of alcohol-related harm peak. Turning to finance, one Australian dollar is currently buying 71 US cents. Sunday football kicks off in just hours for both major codes in this country. In the AFL, Essendon and Fremantle at the MCG, St Kilda and Richmond at Marvel Stadium, the Eagles and the Giants wrapping up the round. While the Magic Round continues in Brisbane, last night, Tigers coach Benji Marshall fears that Taylan May has been hit with a potentially season-ending injury as his Tigers went down 18-46. Take a listen.
4: Look, I mean, Carlton have obviously only won the one game.
5: Yeah, it's not good. I think it dislocated, so again, he'll have to get a scan, but yeah, it could be season.
1: Last night in the AFL, Carlton, a 12-point win over the Western Bulldogs. Dogs coach Luke Beveridge says they went into the game never underestimating the Blues. And in the PGA Championships, Cameron Smith is leading in round 3. He's 2 under par. And that's the latest in news and sport.
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7: Well, time for your temperatures on a Sunday afternoon at 12 o'clock, or it's 12.05 exactly. Moree, you're sitting on 24.4, Blair's sitting on 23.3, Tamworth, you're sitting on 21.3. Warrior Elder, 21.9. Warrior Elder Row, you're sitting on 24.4. Walgett, 23.7. Gunner, sitting on 22.3. And Lucky Last, we were sitting on 23.3, and Narrow, we're sitting at exactly the same 23.3 with a maximum today of 25 degrees. Okay. Well, you got John in for JD's Music Mix now. Big thanks goes to Jeff, like always, and a big thanks to him this morning. Good. A big welcome into this panel, into the driver's seat of the show. But to kick us off, like we always do on a Sunday afternoon, we got Sharon Aislip and Greg Page, and we got a bit of the Bay City Rollers. So sit back, relax, enjoy the show.

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4: And before those messages, we had the Bass of the Rollers and Love Me Like I Love You. Greg Page and the TC Band with Come On, Come On, and the great Sharon Hayslip and Well Hello. And that's what a great lineup we had there to start us off. We got Gary Lewis with the Playboys and Count Me In. It's a bit of Jigsaw with Sky High. And we might fit in, what should we fit in there? It might fit in a bit of One Direction as well with Night Changes. So let's kick it off.

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3: And before the Smashers, we had One Direction, nearly the Night's Changes, Jigsaw with Sky High, and Gary Lewis and the Playboys with Count Me In. We got Dr. Hook coming up now with Walk Right In, Chicago, You're Not Alone, and Kane Harrison with The Moment.

0: Ah, there we go with Kiss and Lick It Up. Before that, we had Kane Harris with The Moment, Chicago with You're Not Alone, and The Hook and Walk Right In. Well, we got some sponsors, and we'll be back with Olivia Newton-John and Let Me Be There, Heartbeat and Smell the Roses, and I might put a bit of treat in. I got The Inner Circle with What Do You Know, Bad Boys. So I haven't heard that for a while, so let's sit back, relax, and enjoy the music.
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3: 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Everyone is welcome to all these services at the Presbyterian Church Hall, corner of Bolon and Dewhurst Street, Narrabri.

Shania Twain there with Any Man of Mine. Olivia Newton-John, Let Me Be There. We've got Inner Circle with Bad Boys, and we might get Cliff Richard in with The Shadows with Summer Holiday from 1963. So we'll try and fit in these two for the news. So let's have a bit of a go, shall we?

0: This news report is brought to you by our sponsors, Kugel Florist and Framing. All your gardening, framing and homeware needs in one spot. Come on down to Kugel Florist and Framing, 13 Doyle Street, Narrabri.
1: Good afternoon, I'm Jack Hahn. Backlash to the budget has become clear today as a news poll reveals most Australians feel the Prime Minister has broken an election promise. Freshwater Strategy has conducted a survey, the majority of respondents revealing they feel lied to by changes to negative gearing and capital gains tax. Nearly half of those surveyed also believe that they will be worse off in this budget. Federal Treasurer Jim Chalmers has told the ABC voters should focus on the substance of the change.
2: We didn't do this to get a bounce in the polls. We did it to get a boost in first-time ownership, particularly among younger Australians who've been locked out. So this budget is full of hard decisions, not handouts. We've got a global oil shock putting a lot of pressure on people.
1: An unruly passenger has bitten a flight attendant on a plane heading to the United States. The Qantas service from Melbourne to Dallas was forced to divert to Tahiti to drop the man off. Local police are now investigating while the man has been banned from all future flights on Qantas. The service has resumed to the United States. Police suspect a man may have met foul play after his body was discovered at the bottom of an apartment complex. The 44-year-old could not be brought back to life after falling several metres. Officers have been told that shouting was heard before the fall, and a crime scene is now being declared at the Castle Hill unit in Sydney's northwest. 65 people have been arrested in clashes between far-right and pro-Palestinian protesters in London. More than 4,000 police officers have been deployed to manage the crowd of tens of thousands, with concerns it could be increasing anti-Jewish sentiment in the country. But this demonstrator has told Sky News that could not be further from the truth.
3: Hundreds, if not thousands, of Jewish speakers. That has been the case on every single demonstration that we've organised. Today there are multiple Jewish speakers, including an 88-year-old Holocaust survivor.
1: Australia's Delta Goodrum has finished in fourth place at the Eurovision Grand Final in Vienna. This Delta fan flew all the way to Vienna for this year's event. He's told the Today Show Australia's chances are the highest they'd ever been.
4: We've been waiting for 10, 11 years. I've always said, and you can ask my friends, my family this, I'm like, if Delta ever represents Australia for Eurovision, that's the year that we're going to win and take it home.
1: But ultimately, a Bulgarian pop star claimed the ultimate crown. Turning to other news, and doctors are ringing the alarm bell over the use of illegal peptides. Social media influencers are fueling the surge of them being spruced for everything from weight loss to bodybuilding improvements. In finance, one Australian dollar is currently buying 72 US cents. Sunday football will soon be underway for both major codes in the AFL. The bounce down just minutes away at the MCG as Essendon and Fremantle face off. Then St Kilda and Richmond at Marvel Stadium. The Eagles and the Giants wrapping up the round. While in the NRL, magic round continues in Brisbane. The Titans taking on the Knights. The Warriors meeting the Broncos before the Panthers battle the struggling Dragons. Melbourne Storm has gone back-to-back for the first time since the start of the season with a 38-4 victory over the Eels in the Magic Round overnight. And in other sports headlines, in the FA Cup, Man City has a 1-0 win over Chelsea. You're now up to date with the very latest in news and in sport.
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6: And for our temperatures for the last hour of JD's music mix, Maury sing on 24 degrees, Blair sing on 24 degrees, 22.6 in Tamworth, Warriouta, you're seeing on 23.9. Warriouta Rail, 25 degrees. Walga, you're seeing on 24.5. Gunner, you're seeing on 23.2. I can't forget Weewall, you're seeing on 24 degrees. And Narrow, we're seeing on 24 degrees as well. Post be a maximum of 25 here in Narrabri. For the rest of the week for Narrabri, starting for the working week, or aka tomorrow, Monday. You're going to love this, everyone. Rain. With a maximum of 22 degrees, minimum 14, so it's going to be a bit of a miserable day. Tuesday, a rain easily with a maximum of 20 degrees, minimum 15. Wednesday, partly cloudy with a maximum of 19 degrees, minimum 9. Thursday, sunny with a maximum of 20 degrees, minimum 7. Friday, mostly sunny with a maximum of 20 degrees, minimum 7. And Saturday, partly cloudy with a maximum 22 degrees, minimum 9. So it looks like temperatures will be dropping on Tuesday. And then it'll be coming back up on Thursday, Friday. Well, to kick us off for this hour, we got George Strait with Carry Your Love With Me, 10 Merle Gang with Shalalala Lee, and Loretta Lynn with You Come.

0: Newtune Harcourts will hold an online clearing sale by Auctions Plus on the 3rd and 4th of June for the Narrabri Irrigation Property Cardale. 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
1: 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A detour is in place along Salina Street, Newell Highway and Tiburina Street. Works are expected to be completed by the end of September. 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
3: And before Les Messias, we had Heartbeat with Smell of Roses and a bit of Cold Chisel as well. 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
3: For those messages, we had Homefront and Champagne Taste and Whitney Hurst doing I Want to Dance with Somebody Who Loves Me. We got Jake Owens with Down the Honky Tonk, ZZ Top, and a bit of Brooks and Dunn with Casey McGrave with a Neon Moon.

And that takes its time. But the shack outside the games. And you know what I'm talking about. Just let me know if you wanna go to that home out on the range. They got a lot of nice girls.

Blake Shelton there with Friends from the Angry Birds movie. Before we had Brooks and Dunn with Casey McGray with Neon Moon, ZZ Top with LaGrange, and Jace Owen and Down to the Honky Tonk. Well, it's time for me to say my cheers for now. Frank will be in after the 2 o'clock news to take you on to the Sunday Request Show. So I'm going to leave you with George Baker's selection with Little Green Bag, and we might fit a bit of George Enzo in if we can. Okay. See you on Tuesday from 2:30 and that, coming in for a bit of for DJ Gazza. So see you soon.

0: 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All your gardening, framing and homeware needs in one spot. Come on down to Kugel Florists and Framing, 13 Doyle Street, Narrabri.
1: Good afternoon, I'm Jack Hahn. It's been revealed remaining ISIS-linked Australian women returning from Syria will not be forced into de-radicalisation programs if they escape criminal charges. Four of the so-called ISIS brides returned to Melbourne and Sydney this month. Three have been charged with serious offences, while one was released into Victoria without restriction. Nationals MP David Littleproud has told Today Australia does not owe them anything.
2: Why are we in any hurry to bring them back at all? We can impose what we call a temporary exclusion order that keeps them out for 2 years. We're prepared to go further and longer than that if necessary.
1: E-bike bandits have caused chaos on the Gold Coast. A group of suspected teenagers smashing a bus, pelting rocks at it and threatening the passengers. The female driver had to be taken to hospital. No one has been arrested. Tensions are growing in the Indo-Pacific as the US president flags the possibility of not stopping China if it invaded Taiwan. The self-governing island has responded to the comments, saying the nation is keen to maintain the status quo and avoid conflict with its neighbour. Donald Trump says he's not looking to engage in another war.
3: I will say this, I'm not looking to have somebody go independent and, you know, we're supposed to travel 9,500 miles to fight a war. I'm not looking for that.
1: A fifth man has been charged as part of an ongoing investigation into the alleged access and distribution of ISIS propaganda online. Carolee Katsimbanis reports.
4: The 25-year-old from Meadow Heights in Melbourne's northern suburbs was arrested as he arrived at Melbourne's international airport on a flight from Malaysia on Saturday morning. Border Force allegedly found ISIS-inspired violent extremist material on his phone, which carries a maximum penalty of 5 years jail. He's appeared in court but has been remanded in custody to reappear in August. His arrest comes after four other Victorian men were charged last week on the same charges. Carolee Katsimbanis, Melbourne.
1: Sydney's property market has shown signs of cooling down, with the weekend's preliminary auction clearance rate slipping to 51%. Brisbane, slightly better, with a rate of around 53%. Melbourne showing strong performance with a rate of about 62%. The weekend's results serving as the first test of buyer sentiment following the federal budget's tax overhauls on investment properties. And briefly in other news, rogue robot taxis have taken over suburban streets in America. Dozens upon dozens of AI driverless cars circling in the quiet streets of Atlanta for hours with no one on board. Turning to finance, one Australian dollar currently buying 72 US cents.
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1: The first footy game of this Sunday has gotten underway at the MCG. Fremantle currently ahead of Essendon. Later this afternoon, St Kilda and Richmond at Marvel Stadium. The Tigers coach believes winning the clearance battle will be key. Adam Uzay says his side has shown improvement.
6: Our stoppage numbers and our ruck numbers, our clearance numbers have got better and better over the last month. So that battle's always going to be really important. The midfield battle every game is really important. Like, you want to win territory, you want to have opportunity to lock the ball in your front half, and to do that you need to win clearance.
1: To rugby league, soon the Titans take on the Knights. Later on, the Panthers battle the struggling Red V. Dragons coach Dean Young isn't getting carried away.
7: Probably gives the fans a little bit of hope, to be honest. We've got Philip Sammy and Keon and Scott Drinkwater and now Metcalf. They're four quality signings, but that's a long way away. That's November.
1: And you're now up to date with news and sport.
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9: And the weather forecast for Narrabri listening area and northwest sloops and planes, as I bring that up so I can read it. For the rest of today and this evening, looking at a max of 25. For tomorrow's start of the working week, rain with a max of 22, minimum 15. Tuesday, rain easing, max 20, minimum 15. Wednesday, partly cloudy, maximum 19, minimum 9. Thursday, sunny, maximum 20, minimum 7. Friday, mostly sunny, max 20, minimum 7. And next Saturday, looking at partly cloudy, a maximum 22, minimum 9. At the time at our 2MAX FM studios, downtown Narrabri, at 5 minutes past the hour of 2. Here in Narrabri at the moment, it is 23. Gunnedah, 24. Weewar, 24. Boggabri, 24. Tamworth, 22. Moree, 24. Thank you, Jordan, for a great 2 hours. Sunday lunchtime music, as always. Great show to listen to on the way over. And a very good afternoon. Welcome on Sunday, the 17th of May, 2026. Isn't the year going by once again?
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9: 67924884. And welcome to Sunday Afternoon Requests. Frank sitting in the hot chair today. I'm your host right through till 5 o'clock this afternoon. And of course, after 5 o'clock, we've got the Duke Joint with Chris, where he'll rock your socks off, where he plays some great old rock and roll songs that you might not have heard, and some that you might have heard. Of course, he goes through till 8 o'clock. Then, of course, then after that, we have the Christian show for an hour. Then we go into another playlist from 8 till... from 9 till 6 in the morning. Then with Braggy, of course, Chris Cole sitting in for Anthony tomorrow morning. Okay, let's start off with the show as always do when I do a Sunday afternoon show. Daniel Boone with Beautiful Sunday. Then I've got the Wolf Brothers, Little by Little.

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3: I'm a farmer.

And it'd been a while, so it was on my mind. Well, I saw him walk in with his cowboy hat, and I thought to myself, I could use some of that. His boots like glass on a sawdust floor had

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2: 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Good afternoon to the campers out of Sunrest Dam up in Queensland, listening on Community Radio Plus. Good afternoon to you. For you, we've got George Jones. You must have walked across my mind. Conway 20, hello, darling. George Jones once again, Borrowed Angels. Merle Haggard, That's the Way Love Goes. And I'll get the rest of them up, ready to go very, very shortly. So hopefully you're having a great afternoon up at the dam.

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2: 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Okay, good afternoon once again to the campers up there at Sunrex Dam in Queensland. For you, we've got the Bellamy Brothers Vertical Expression. Do you love As Good As You Look by Bellamy Brothers, George Jones, Just a Girl I Used to Know, and your last one so far, Merle Haggard with My Favourite Memories. So hopefully you're having a great day up at the dam.

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5: 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You know the drill, 67924884. Going to start this one off, then we're going to have the news, then come back with the rest. Well, this one goes to a popular announcer, of course, to Jules. So Jules, going to play you this one first. You know the reason why this one. It's Foster and Allen, I Love You More and More. Every day. Then after the news, we're going to do for you Zach Bryan with Something in the Orange, Ram Jam, Black Betty, Knee Deep, Zach Brown Band featuring Jimmy Buffett there, and they'll come up after the news. But Jules, here's the first one.

0: 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All your gardening, framing and homeware needs in one spot. Come on down to Kugel Florist and Framing, 13 Doyle Street, Narrabri.
1: Good afternoon, I'm Jack Hahn. The World Health Organization has just declared an emergency of international concern about an Ebola outbreak in Africa. Nearly 90 people have been killed by the disease in just days in Congo and the surrounding countries. The organization's chief, Dr. Tedros, says international experts are now on the ground.
2: Working side by side with DRC health authorities to respond to and contain the outbreak. DRC has a strong track record in Ebola response and control.
1: Police are looking into the suspicious death of a man in Sydney's northwest. Jacob Pittolo has more.
3: Police were called to Crane Road, Castle Hill at 20 to 3 this morning after reports a man was heard shouting from the balcony of a unit block. On arrival, the man's body was found in a garden, the 44-year-old unable to be revived after falling several metres. A crime scene has now been established, with police believing the man may have met with foul play. Anyone who may have information about the incident is being urged to contact Crime Stoppers on 1800 333 000. Jacob Pittolo, Sydney.
1: Tributes are flowing for a 38-year-old man who was killed in a shark attack in Western Australia. He was mauled by what's believed to be a 4-metre great white. Jared Young saw it unfold at Rottnest Island off Perth.
4: Emergency services were down there. A couple of guys, I think, were in, you know, the wetsuits or whatever. I don't know if it was a spearfishing or something like that. I can only assume, but yeah, it was just like, I think everyone was sort of saying it was a shark attack or something like that.
1: The Prime Minister is facing voter backlash over major tax policy reversals handed down in last week's budget. 83% of voters surveyed by News Corp believe Anthony Albanese broke an election promise to not alter negative gearing and capital gains tax rules. The widespread public anger has triggered a sharp drop in the overall trust for federal Labor. Australia's Delta Goodrum has finished in fourth place at the Eurovision Grand Final in Vienna following a spectacular performance. The pop star was sitting in a strong second place after the jury vote, but ultimately missed out on a podium finish after the global audience tallies were added, Bulgaria claiming the first ever Eurovision victory. The final day of Magic Round is expected to be a rainy day, especially this afternoon. According to the Weather Bureau, widespread showers are predicted to move in across Brisbane from this hour onwards. Senior forecaster Philim Hanafi says it will be heavier than yesterday.
5: Around 30, so I think if you're heading to the games on Sunday, greater chance that you will have to contend with some showers during the games as well, and probably even the evening games as well, carrying the risk of seen those showers persisting, and the showers could be widespread at times as well. So definitely Sunday a poncho.
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1: Titans currently taking on the Knights, currently half-time. 6-6 is the score. Titans fullback Kenio Kinney says it's an honour to play in Magic Round, knowing his family is watching on from New Zealand.
7: It's a blessing, it's an honour to be on this big stage and come a long way. I know that all the people back in North Shore will be proud watching me.
1: In a little over an hour, the Warriors meet the Broncos before the Panthers battle the struggling Dragons. And in AFL, Fremantle currently leading Essendon, St Kilda preparing to meet Richmond. It's 4 past the hour, and you're now up to date with the very latest news headlines and the latest happening in sport. More news very soon.
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9: And the weather forecast for Narrabri listening area and northwest slopes and plains. For the rest of today, we're looking at partly cloudy, looking at a max 25. For tomorrow, looking at rain, a max of 22, minimum 15. Tuesday, rain easing, max 20, minimum 15. On Wednesday, partly cloudy, maximum 19, minimum 9. Thursday, sunny, maximum 20, minimum 7. Friday, mostly sunny, max 20, minimum 7. And on Saturday, partly cloudy, a maximum 22, minimum 9. At the time at our 2 Max FM studios, downtown Narrabri, at 5 minutes past the hour of 3 here in Narrabri at the moment. Under the max, we're sitting on 23, Gunnedah 24, Weewar 24, Boggabri 24, Tamworth 22, and Moree 25. Good afternoon. 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
9: 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And Jules, back to you. We've got the Zach Bryan with Something in the Orange, Ram Jam, Black Betty, Zach Brown Band featuring Jimmy Buffett with Knee Deep. Oh, have a great afternoon out there. Hopefully enjoying the Sunday afternoon request show.

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2: 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The National Reconciliation Week 2026 from May the 26th till June the 3rd, 2026. On Tuesday the 26th is Surrey Morning Tea up at Pius the 10th at 10 a.m. Wednesday the 27th is a family day at Boughton Noble from 3 p.m. till 5 p.m. with Oztag. Thursday the 28th, there's the Honour Roll Elders Morning Tea at the Diane Centre at 10 a.m. On Wednesday the 2nd of June, Diane Jellico at 11 a.m. barbecue. Then on Friday the 5th of June, we've got the awards night, Maury Town Hall at 6 p.m. alcohol free. Here is Rod Stewart and Jules Holland, Tennessee Waltz. And a bit of Van Morrison and Brown Eyed Girl at the time at 18 minutes past 3 on this Sunday afternoon.
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0: Looking for a midweek pick-me-up? 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
2: 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Nice hearing from you and welcome back to the listening area. For you, we've got Merle Haggart with the son of the Hickory Hollers Tramp, Dwight Yoakam, guitars and Cadillac, and Ollie Austin, Lay You Down. So, Susie, thank you for your call. Always great hearing from you.

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2: 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Entry is $2. Here's Rodney Crowell and Emily Lou Harris with Shoulder from the Storm, and I've got Michael English with A Million Memories.

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2: National Reconciliation Week 2026, 27th of May till the 3rd of June. All in for reconciliation. Community March on Wednesday, the 2nd of June 2026. March will start from 11 a.m. at the Duan Centre and will finish at Jellicoe Park, where formalities and guest speaker will take place. Free barbecue. Please bring own fold-up out chairs or blankets to sit on. Other, please note this march will be on the footpath and not on the road due to safety. It is now 3:48. 4 o'clock sees the latest news, sport and weather, then into the final hour of the Sunday afternoon request with Frank hosting today. Don't forget, after 5 o'clock news, sport and weather, Chris will be in with the Duke Joint. And he'll be in from 5 till 8. Then, of course, the Christian Show, 8 till 9. Then we take a playlist that takes you through till 6 in the morning when Chris Cole will be along to do the Monday morning brekkie show, filling in for Amph. Here is Dave Sheriff and Luke Williams with Red Hot Salsa. Then I've got Master Jack by the Four Jacks and the Jill.

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Maybe even some doo-wop. 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
1: Good afternoon, I'm Jack Hahn. In the face of accusations he lied to Australians, the Prime Minister is questioning the opposition's promise to repeal changes to capital gains tax and negative gearing. Angus Taylor says the Coalition would rewind the changes made in the federal budget if they are elected in 2028. Anthony Albanese has hit out at Mr Taylor's leadership while questioning the commitment.
2: The question for Angus Taylor is, will be, or whoever leads the right-wing parties at that time of the next election will be, will they stick to what they've said of saying they'll reverse all of this?
1: A Qantas flight from Melbourne to Dallas has had to divert because of an unruly passenger that bit a flight attendant. Aviation reporter Brian Wilson.
3: QF21 was en route from Melbourne to Dallas, Texas, when halfway across the Pacific, a man allegedly became disruptive and aggressive. Several passengers assisted the crew restrain the person, who it's alleged also bit a crew member during the incident. The Boeing 787 diverted to Papeete in Tahiti, where authorities boarded the aircraft. The flight later continued the journey on to the USA. Brian Wilson reporting.
1: The 38-year-old man killed in a shark attack off Rottnest Island near Perth has been identified. He's a father of two and a spearfisher by the name of Stephen Mattiboini. He was bitten on the lower legs while diving at Horseshoe Reef about a kilometre off the island. He was retrieved from the water by his friends and given CPR, but he could not be saved. His wife has thanked everyone for their messages and says the family's hearts are broken. Service stations in the New South Wales outback and regions are the worst offenders for showing inaccurate prices on the state's fuel check app. The State Minister for Better Regulation and Fair Trading, Analak Chentavong, says inspectors have issued over 270 fines.
4: Motorists across New South Wales, wherever they are, must be able to get the best and the fairest price when it comes to filling up their car.
1: Delta Goodrum has finished fourth at the Eurovision Grand Final in Vienna. She was sitting a strong second after the jury vote, but ultimately missed out on a podium finish after the global audience tallies were added, Bulgaria claiming its first ever Eurovision victory. And in other news this afternoon, the Pope has taken part in a social media trend known as 6-7. It's a trend popular with children where they raise one hand up and the other down at the same time. The pontiff doing it as he greeted children, the kids a little shocked and very impressed. Turning to finance, one Australian dollar buying 72 US cents.
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1: In Magic Round, the Knights have claimed victory over the Titans 36-12. This hour, Brisbane battle New Zealand. Broncos coach Michael Maguire believes his star centre, Kyoti Stagas, is ready for an Origin recall. He will not be playing in today's game, but Maguire says that shouldn't count him out against Laurie Daly's Blues when they are named tomorrow.
6: Catania, I think he's been excellent. And he'll be ready to go. Well, to be honest, probably the rest is... probably helped him in some way because he's been battling a little bit of a foot injury, but he's all fine and he's out there training. I know if Tones gets the opportunity, he'll represent that jersey really well.
1: In AFL, Fremantle over Essendon, St Kilda currently leading Victoria, and in the Premier League, Man City taking out Chelsea 1-0. That is News and Sport.
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8: And a weather forecast for Narrabri listening area and northwest slopes and plains. For the rest of today, looking at partly cloudy, a max of 25 and still under that max at the moment. Monday, tomorrow, start of the working week, rain 22, max 15 minimum. Tuesday, rain easing, Max of 20, minimum 15. Wednesday, partly cloudy. Max 19, minimum 9. Thursday, sunny. Max of 20, minimum 7. Friday, mostly sunny. Max of 20, minimum 7. And Saturday, partly cloudy. A max of 22, minimum 9. At the time of day, of 2 Max FM studios, downtown Narrabri, at 5 minutes past the hour of 4. Here in Narrabri at the moment, 22. Gunnedah, 23. Weewara sitting on 24, Bugabri 23, Tamworth 22, and Moree sitting on 25. Good afternoon. Welcome to the final hour of
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8: And you just heard on the news that Delta Goodrum got fourth over there. Very great news for Australian singer. So I'm going to play Delta Goodrum doing You're the One That I Want. Then I've got Callum Scott and Whitney Houston doing I Want to Dance with Somebody.

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0: Pop into the Narrabri RSL Wednesday, Saturday and Friday nights for the raffles from 6pm, and don't forget the midday meat raffles at Sunday at noon. 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
2: Okay, for Angeline out there, for you, we've got Ed Bruce. Angeline, would you like to dance again? Also, Helen Reddy, Angie Baby, and I'll have a look for the other couple very shortly.

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2: 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The Wewar branch of Westpac Helicopter Service High Tee on the Green Wewar Golf Club on the 14th of June 2026, 12:30 p.m. $40 per person, complimentary glass of champagne on arrival, lucky door prize for a gold coin donation. Raffles, lucky door prizes. It is 25 minutes to the hour of 5. Don't forget, 5 o'clock, Chris is in with the Duke Joint, where he plays. Here is the 10 Tenors and Lovers in the Air, and Vicky O'Keefe, who is the late Johnny O'Keefe's daughter, with Move Baby Move.

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Moree Menshed is open and welcoming new members. 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The Menshed is a great place to connect and have a chat to get involved in hands-on projects, including repairing furniture and working together in a relaxed social environment. 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
1: 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This is a 2 Max FM community announcement, the Wee War CWA Paint and Sip Night. 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Phone Gail on 0412 751 710. That's Gail on 0412 751 710. And talking about Duke, Chris's Duke Joint, Chris might play something like this. It's Elvis Presley, Way Down, and Charlie Pride in the Jailhouse Now.

Well, that takes me up this afternoon for the 17th of May 2026 of Sunday Afternoon Requests. I hope you've enjoyed the show. Thank you to the callers that called who asked for your favourite tunes. Thank you very much. And as I always finish by saying, stay safe. I love my listeners back here as we all ask for your favourite tunes. Thank you very much. And as I always finish by saying, stay safe. I love my listeners back here as we all love our

0: 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Come on down to Kugel Florist and Framing, 13 Doyle Street, Narrabri.
1: Hello there, I'm Jack Hahn. A 38-year-old man killed in a shark attack off Rottnest Island in WA has been identified as a dad from Perth's northern suburbs. Alistair

0: Kirkby with this report.
1: Father of Tuun spearfisher Stephen Mataboni was bitten on the lower legs while diving around a kilometre northwest of the island just before 10 o'clock yesterday morning. Mataboni was retrieved by his friends and given CPR before being taken back to the shore. Emergency services took over his care, but he couldn't be saved. In a statement, Mataboni's wife has thanked everyone for their messages and says the family's hearts are broken. Alastair Kirkby, Perth.
0: The six cruise ship passengers quarantining in Perth have just found out whether they're infected with the deadly Hunter virus. The results are yet to be revealed to the public, but the group of six, regardless, will remain at the Centre of National Resilience at Bullsbrook in the city's north. The Prime Minister is defending his government's budget in the face of polling that shows Australians think Labor lied about changes to negative gearing and capital gains tax. Opposition leader Angus Taylor announced his own plans to end bracket creep in his budget reply if the Coalition returns to government in 2028. Anthony Albanese says he's supporting Australians right now.
2: We've got tax cuts on July 1, and next year we'll have another tax cut on July 1. And we'll have as well our WATO, our Working Australian Tax Offset, of $250, which will be permanent. Now, there's an enormous black hole in the Coalition costings.
0: An unruly passenger has allegedly bitten a flight attendant on a plane heading to the United States. The Qantas flight from Melbourne to Dallas was forced to divert to Tahiti to drop the man off. Local police are now investigating while he's been banned from all future flights on Qantas. The Department of Foreign Affairs has confirmed no Australians were killed after a freight train smashed into a public bus in Bangkok. Donna Sirimana with this report.
3: The collision near Makassan Station triggering a fierce blaze that engulfed the bus carrying dozens of civilians and damaged several nearby vehicles. Initial reports suggest the bus became trapped on the tracks during heavy traffic, leaving the oncoming train unable to stop in time. Emergency crews have contained the fire and are continuing to search the wreckage for survivors. Donna Sirimana reporting.
0: Australians behind the wheel are being urged to slow down and drive safer this Road Safety Week. WA is experiencing one of the worst starts to the year compared to the rest of the country. Rhys Heron from WA's RAC says the impact of road trauma is far-reaching.
4: National Road Safety Week is an important opportunity to have a conversation about road safety with the people you care about. Make a commitment to always travel safe. Whether you're driving, riding or walking.
0: And in other news, a man has been charged with attempted murder in the New South Wales South after a woman was taken to hospital with multiple stab wounds from the town of Deniliquin. Turning to finance, one Australian dollar buying 72 US cents.
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0: In round 10 of the AFL, Fremantle have extended their winning streak to 9, completely demolishing Essendon at the MCG 104-61. Meanwhile, St Kilda are currently in control against Richmond over at Marvel ahead of the Eagles and the Giants squaring off in Perth later tonight. And in rugby league, the Newcastle Knights over the Titans, New Zealand currently ahead of Brisbane by 22 points to 0. It's 4 past the hour. You're up to date with news and sport.
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7: And our weather forecast issued 4:31 PM this afternoon. For the rest of Sunday, cloudy. There is a slight chance of a shower, 20% chance they're predicting. Monday, cloudy, very high chance of rain, 100% chance of 15 to 40 millimetres. Would be lovely, 15 to 20 degrees. Tuesday again, cloudy, very high chance of rain and most likely in the morning, 95% chance of 4 to 20 millimetres and again, 15 to 20 degrees. Wednesday, mostly sunny, only a slight chance of a shower on the southern slopes, 10% chance of that, 9 to 19. And for Thursday, sunny, 7 to 20 degrees. And the temperature outside the moment, sitting on 22.
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9: Yeah.

Good afternoon. Welcome to the Duke Joint. Do hope you're enjoying your Sunday afternoon. Thanks very much to Frank on his way home. Drive carefully, taking you through the afternoon. Be good if that rain arrives. Got everything's crossed. Welcome. Do hope you can stick around for the next 3 hours rock and roll every Sunday. This is Daddy Cool and their version of Good Golly, Miss Molly.

13:05 here in the Duke Joint. They are the C-Tones. On your mark. Get ready. This is Link Ray, and he loves her.

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Jimmy Bazaar in the Moods. 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

Their hero, old Wile E. Coyote. They are the Wild Ones. Dave and the Starlighters. I wished upon a star.

group out of England called Phil Haley and his comments. And that is the Paris Boogie. I Clanton. Sugar Plum.

Ray Brown and the Messers. Ray Brown and the Whispers. Want to get a message through. They are talking about you. It is about 18 minutes away from 6. This is Joe Melson, and he's a little shook up. Sometimes.

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12 minutes away from 6, that is Big Kitty and the Scaredy Cats here in the Duke Joint, and I believe that they are in love with you, the Monitors, and their baby is a rockin'.

he may get it right eventually. Bernie Nee with the Eddie O'Connor Band, and when the old blue bugle blows. Rob and the Rhythm Aces, and you've just gone too far.

0: 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Come on down to Kugel Florist and Framing, 13 Doyle Street, Narrabri.
1: Hello there, I'm Jack Hahn. An international emergency has been declared by the World Health Organization due to an outbreak of Ebola in Africa. Nearly 90 people have been killed by the recent spike. BBC correspondent Emery Makgirimo is in the region and says doctors, nurses and experts are heading into the danger zone.
2: Teams are being deployed on the ground. We understand that they haven't yet set up the Ebola treatment centers, so teams from the government and as well as teams from aid workers, they'll be deploying to the epicenter, which is Mongwalo. So at the moment, you have tons of medical equipment and PPE being airlifted by the WHO and also by the response team from the Congolese government.
1: The 38-year-old man killed in a shark attack off Rottnest Island in WA has been identified as a father of two. Spearfisher Stephen Mataboni was bitten on the lower legs while diving about a kilometre northwest of the Holiday Island. He was retrieved by his friends and given CPR, but emergency services could not save him. Nine News reporter Sarah Smith is on the island.
3: A group of mates were out spearfishing yesterday. They were from the northern suburbs. They're about 1 kilometre offshore at Horseshoe Reef when this awful attack happened. It was about 10 o'clock yesterday morning. That's when a 38-year-old man has been bitten on both his lower legs by a 4-metre great white shark. And unfortunately, his friends saw it all. They were forced to put him onto a boat and rush him to Geordie Bay Jetty where emergency services worked on him. But yeah, just an awful outcome.
1: Police are investigating the suspicious death of a man in Sydney. Reporter Jacob Pittelo.
4: Police were called to Crane Road, Castle Hill at 20 to 3 this morning after reports a man was heard shouting from the balcony of a unit block. On arrival, the man's body was found in a garden, the 44-year-old unable to be revived after falling several metres. A crime scene has now been established, with police believing the man may have met with foul play. Anyone who may have information about the incident is being urged to contact Crime Stoppers on 1-800-333-000. Jacob Pittelo, Sydney.
1: E-bike bandits have caused chaos on the Gold Coast. A group of suspected teenagers smashing a bus, pelting rocks at it and threatening the passengers on board. The bus driver was taken to hospital as a precaution. No one has been arrested. More than 4,000 police officers have been deployed in London to manage rival mass protests by far.

0: right and pro-Palestinian groups. 65 arrests were made across the city with concerns the pro-Palestinian rallies could be increasing anti-Semitism in the UK. These protesters telling Sky News that's not the case.
1: There is no anti-Semitic undercurrent to this march. There are no anti-Semitic undercurrents. There are a very large number of Jewish people on this march as well.
0: And in other news, Australia's Delta Goodrum has finished in fourth place at the Eurovision Grand Final in Vienna, following a spectacular performance that fell short of the top spot. Turning to finance, one Aussie dollar buying 72 US cents.
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0: In round 10 of the AFL, Fremantle have extended their winning streak to 9, completely demolishing Essendon at the MCG 104-61. Meanwhile, St Kilda are currently in control against Richmond at Marvel Stadium, ahead of the Eagles and the Giants squaring off in Perth tonight. In Magic Round for the NRL, the Newcastle Knights over the Titans 36-12, and the games just wrapped up between Brisbane and New Zealand. New Zealand 42, Brisbane just 12. That's news and sport.
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4: And with the forecast for Monday, cloudy, very high chance of rain. They are predicting 100% chance of 15 to 40 millimetres. Temperatures down around 15 tonight, somewhere around 20 tomorrow. Tuesday, again, cloudy, very high chance of rain, most likely in the morning. 95% chance of 4 to 20 millimetres, 15 to 20 degrees. Wednesday, mostly sunny, slight chance of a shower on the southern slopes, 10% chance of that, 9 to 19. And for Thursday, sunny, 7 to 20 degrees. And the temperature outside at the moment still sitting on 21.
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4: I've just realised I've lost the plot here. Wrong show. But anyway, we'll keep going. Jerry Lee Lewis. And you went back on your word.

Jerry Lee Lewis, you went back on your word. I'm having a moment. I am doing the right show. It is Sunday. Lost the plot totally. Dig Rich is in the RJs, and they got no peace of mind.

The tornadoes, unfortunately. Yeah, if you go surfing in a tornado, you're going to bust some surfboards. Rusty Carey's going to tag along.

0: Our sponsor, the Narrabri Shire Council, wish to advise that works for the replacement of Violet Street Bridge over the Narrabri Creek are underway. The bridge will be closed for the duration of these replacement works. A detour is in place along Selina Street, Newell Highway and Tiburina Street. Works are expected to be completed by the end of September. Narrabri Shire Council thank the community for your patience and understanding while this important upgrade takes place.
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18 minutes past 6 here in the Duke Joint, Bobby and Laurie, and they've been through it before. Freddie Simmons, and you're the one that he loves.

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And are you ready? Ready for him. Glenn, blue jeans and a boy shirt.

Wonder. That is from the Happy Days and Mega Musical. They are the Naturals, as they played in the show Human Nature and Poison Ivy. Davy Jones, Dream Girl.

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1: Well, now you shake it through the night, right to the early morning. 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If I'm gonna shake the whole night

You are listening to The Juke Joint, our Sunday evening rock and roll get-together. It is 26 minutes away from 7, The Fugitives. Really, I'm going to do the shake. Kip Phillips, 32 girls and one boy.

Jane Irem and the Dusty Fletcher's Band. It is a little love time. Neville Tyler, along with the Cutters, Little Miss Ruby.

They are the DeCrew brothers, which they actually are not, and he is old enough to know better. Escarita, unfortunately, been laid off.

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7.5 minutes away from a 7, they are the Aquatones. You got to share. Donna Lauren, Dreamworld.

She like it that way. That is Donna Lauren living in a dream world. Bobby J. Newman. He's just another one of your toys.

0: 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All your gardening, framing and homeware needs in one spot. Come on down to Kugel Florist and Framing, 13 Doyle Street, Narrabri.
1: Good evening, I'm Sarah Wiedersehen. The Prime Minister is defending his government's budget in the face of polling that shows Australians think Labor lied about changes to negative gearing and capital gains tax. Opposition leader Angus Taylor announced his own plans to end bracket creep in his budget reply if the Coalition returns to government in 2028. Anthony Albanese says he's supporting Australians right now.
2: We've got tax cuts on July 1. And next year we'll have another tax cut on July 1, and we'll have as well our WATO, our Working Australian Tax Offset, of $250, which will be permanent. Now, there's an enormous black hole in the Coalition costings.
1: An unruly passenger has allegedly bitten a flight attendant on a flight to the United States. The Qantas flight from Melbourne to Dallas was forced to divert to Haiti to drop off the man. Local police are investigating, while the man has been banned from all Qantas flights. The World Health Organization has declared the Ebola outbreak in Africa an emergency of international concern. Jack Hahn reports.
3: Close to 100 people have died from the disease in days in Congo and the surrounding countries. It's prompted the World Health Organization to declare an international emergency. ISIS militias in nearby areas are making it hard for officials to get a clear picture on how bad the outbreak is. But it is known that hundreds of people have contracted Ebola, and according to the African CDC, community transmission continues. The strain has a mortality rate of about 50%. The World Health Organization is calling for calm, though, pointing out that this is the 17th outbreak of Ebola in this area of Africa since the 70s. Jack Hahn reporting.
1: Police suspect a man may have met foul play after his body was discovered at the bottom of a unit complex in Sydney's northwest. The 44-year-old could not be brought back to life after falling several metres. Officers have been told shouting was heard before the fall, and a crime scene has now been declared at the Castle Hill unit. It's been revealed remaining ISIS-linked Australian women returning from Syria will not be forced into de-radicalisation programs if they escape criminal charges. Four of the so-called ISIS brides returned to Australia this month, three of whom were charged with serious offences, while one was released without restriction. After revealing the move to News Corp, opposition sources say a lack of mandatory government consultation is a major security gap. Sydney's property market has shown signs of cooling, with the weekend's preliminary auction clearance rate slipping to 51%. In finance, one Australian dollar is buying around 71.4 US cents.
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1: The New Zealand Warriors have torn apart the Brisbane Broncos in the NRL's Magic Round, New Zealand beating the home side

0: 42 points to 12. Warriors hooker Wade Egan says the club's fans helped them deliver.
1: Everywhere we go, to be fair, we don't have an away game. We sell out stadiums in Sydney, Brisbane, wherever we go, so it's awesome. Then we've got the best fans in the comp.
0: The Panthers are playing the Dragons in the last of this weekend's NRL games. In round 10 of the AFL, Fremantle have extended their winning streak to 9, completely demolishing Essendon at the MCG, 104-61. The Saints have defeated Richmond. Local hero Yannick Sinner is through to the men's Italian Open singles final after beating world number 7 Daniil Medvedev. He'll now take on Norway's Casper Rudd. And it's 4 past 7.
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3: Monday, cloudy, very high chance of rain, 100% chance, 15 to 40 millimetres, be brilliant, 15 to 20 degrees. Tuesday, cloudy, very high chance of rain, most likely in the morning, 95% chance of another 4 to 20 millimetres. Again, 15 to 20 degrees. Wednesday, mostly sunny, slight chance of a shower on the southern slopes. 10% chance, 9 to 19. Thursday, sunny, 7 to 20 degrees. And the temperature still sitting on 21.
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3: It most certainly is, and we're into the last hour for this Sunday. Hope you're enjoying your evening. These are the Embers, and they're not going to cry anymore.

That is Louis King, and he is standing in the sun. And hopefully we might not see too much of that for the next couple of days. Jerry Milner and the Embers. This is His Vow to You.

Poor Sunday night. They are the Rockin' Bodgies, and they just love to boogie. 17 and a half minutes past 7. Mike Taylor, Mia Suri Talk.

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Known Array, and just a real cool kitty.

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The Straight Eight, she is a boogie bop dame. It is about 23 minutes away. So make that 27 minutes away from 8 o'clock. Can't get ahead of ourselves. Jerry Seifert, Never Baby Never.

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Things will get better. 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
1: So good, so good. I got you.
2: Well, shake a baby, shake a baby, shake.

They are the Tokens. Come dance with me. It is about 7.5 minutes away from 8 here in the Juke Joint. These are the Hollywood Chorus. And that's all I want tonight.

That is another juke joint put to bed. I do hope you've enjoyed the program. Stay tuned. John Westendorp's in with Songs of Faith after the news, and I'll be back next Sunday, 5 o'clock. Hopefully do it all again. Please join me. You have a good week. Keep on rocking. Catch ya.

0: 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All your gardening, framing and homeware needs in one spot. Come on down to Kugel Florist and Framing, 13 Doyle Street, Narrabri.
1: Good evening, I'm Sarah Wiedersane. A new poll shows opposition leader Angus Taylor has edged ahead of Anthony Albanese as preferred Prime Minister following last week's budget. According to the Resolve Political Monitor published in the Sydney Morning Herald, Labor's primary vote has slumped 3 percentage points to 29% after Labor broke promises on tax policy, including negative gearing. Opposition leader Angus Taylor is preferred Prime Minister, leading Anthony Albanese 33% to 30%. Senior Labor Minister Claire O'Neill says the result is not unexpected.
2: Look, I think we would have been very surprised if the polls had gone in the other direction. We're trying to do something really big and hard for the country, and that is make big steps forward in addressing our housing crisis and also make the tax system fairer and more.
1: The Department of Foreign Affairs has confirmed no Australians were killed after a freight train smashed into a public bus in central Bangkok. The collision triggered a fierce blaze that engulfed the bus, carrying dozens of civilians and damaged several nearby vehicles. A 38-year-old man killed in a shark attack off WA's Rottnest Island has been identified as a dad from Perth's northern suburbs. Alastair Kirkby reports.
3: Father of two and spearfisher Stephen Mataboni was bitten on the lower legs while diving around a kilometre northwest of the island just before 10 o'clock yesterday morning. Mataboni was retrieved by his friends and given CPR before being taken back to the shore. Emergency services took over his care, but he couldn't be saved. In a statement, Mataboni's wife has thanked everyone for their messages and says the family's hearts are broken. Alastair Kirkby, Perth.
1: The World Health Organization has declared the Ebola outbreak in the Democratic Republic of Congo in Central Africa an emergency of international concern. More than 87 people have been killed by the disease in the Congo and surrounding countries. World Health Organization Chief Dr. Tedros Ghebreyesus says they have experts on the ground.
4: Working side by side with DRC health authorities, to respond to and contain the outbreak, DRC has a strong track record in Ebola response and control.
1: Video has emerged of Pope Leo taking part in the viral 6-7 social media trend. About 1,000 young Catholics convinced the pontiff to join the trend during a visit to the Vatican. Also making news, doctors are ringing the alarm bell over the use of illegal peptides. And rogue robot taxis have taken over suburban streets in America. Dozens of AI driverless cars circling in the quiet streets of Atlanta for hours with no one on board. In finance, one Australian dollar is buying 71.4 US cents.
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1: In the AFL, Fremantle has gone 9 in a row in a 104-61 drubbing of Essendon at the MCG. St Kilda remained in control of their match against Richmond at Marvel, 109-73. The Eagles are currently up against GWS at Optus Stadium. The NRL's Magic Round is drawing to a close in Queensland, with the home state advantage failing to help the Titans and Broncos in their games this afternoon. Newcastle came out on top against the Gold Coast 36-12, and the Warriors had a commanding win over Brisbane 42-12. In the battle of 1st and 17th, the Panthers have the lead over the Dragons. A blow for the Blues in the state of origin. Latrell Mitchell ruled out of selection for Game 1 due to a back issue, and Conor McGregor will officially make his long-awaited UFC return against Max Holloway at the UFC 329 in Las Vegas.
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7: Monday's weather forecast, cloudy, very high chance of rain. That is 100% chance. They're predicting a 15 to 40 millimetres. And the temperatures around 15 degrees tonight, only climbing to around 20 degrees tomorrow. Outside the moment, we are sitting on a 21.
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Thank you for tuning in. I'm John Westendorp, your host for the next hour. And that was Paul McLeod, as usual, introducing our program with Amazing Grace. We're going to start the program today with a couple of songs that focus on the fact that the Lord Jesus Christ is the foundation for our lives. We build on him and his teachings. The first song is Christ is Made the Sure Foundation, and it comes to us from the Harvard University Choir.

The medical missionary sisters take a little bit of a different take on Christ being foundational in our lives, but essentially the same theme, and their song is Christ is My Rock.

And let's go to a third song on the theme of Christ being foundational to our lives with the song Christ is the World in Which We Move. And this particular song comes to us from the National Boys Youth Choir of Scotland.

We haven't had the Rick Powell Children's Choir on the program for some time, but we have them today. And they're singing the song, Praise Him, Praise Him, All You Little Children.

psalm that I want to read to you today is Psalm 1. We're starting at the beginning again after finishing the Psalm 150 last week. Let me read it to you and then we'll listen to a sung version of it. Psalm 1. How happy is the one who does not walk in the advice of the wicked, or stand in the pathway with sinners, or sit in the company of mockers. Instead, his delight is in the Lord's instruction, and he meditates on it day and night. He's like a tree planted beside flowing streams that bears its fruit in its season, and its leaf does not wither. Whatever he does prospers. The wicked are not like this. Instead, they're like chaff that the wind blows away. Therefore, the wicked will not stand in the judgment, nor sinners in the assembly of the righteous. For the Lord watches over the way of the righteous, but the way of the wicked leads to ruin.

0: And that sung version of Psalm 1 came to us from the Sons of Korah. Let's listen to a somewhat different take on Psalm 1 as we listen to blind singer Ken Medemar, and he's singing the tree song based on Psalm 1.
1: Psalm 1 says, "Blessed is the person who delights in the Lord." And it says, "He shall be like a tree planted by the river." Did you ever think about trees and how they grow?

Next up, we have a country and western group, the Calvarymen Quartet, and they're singing the song I Never Walk Alone.

Once again, we have Scandinavian singer Evie Tornquist, and the song she's singing for us is I'm Sheltered in the Arms of God.

Imagine for a moment Israel's King David, right at the end of his life. Let me paint the scene for you. David has lived a long, eventful life. Behind him lie numerous battles. There have been years of immense struggle and turmoil. First against King Saul, who persecuted him, and later all the pain and misery of being pushed out by his own son Absalom. But now all of that is behind him. God has blessed him with success, enemies are subdued, and he's built a stable and prosperous nation. But now his strength is spent. The years have taken their toll. Suddenly there is a new threat to peace and stability. His son Adonijah sets himself up to take over the kingship, and he's supported in that by that devious general Joab. For one last time, David finds himself in the middle of controversy, but with the help of the loyal prophet Nathan and a few others, Solomon becomes king. On that great occasion, as Solomon is crowned, David has some fitting words to say as kingship is passed on from father to son. And what does David say to encourage the young man? He says to Solomon, "Be strong, my son, be strong." Let's fast forward to another old man who also is at the end of his life. Saul of Tarsus has also lived a long, eventful life. As a promising young Pharisee, he had trained under the great professor Gamaliel. In his zeal for God, he had tried to stamp out the new cult called Christianity. But on the Damascus Road, Saul of Tarsus became Paul the Apostle, a man who would suffer much for the sake of the gospel of Jesus. But now he finds himself in Rome, chained to a Roman soldier. He knows that the end of his life is in sight. At any moment, Emperor Nero's executioner will open the cell door and Paul will pay for his faith with his life. As Paul writes one last letter, he sees in his mind's eye the young apprentice pastor, Timothy. He has a whole life ahead of him with many challenges to face as he brings the good news about Jesus to a hostile world. So, Paul too wants to say some fitting words as leadership is passed on. So, what does Paul say to his young protege? He says to Timothy, "Be strong, my son, be strong." Like David and like Paul, I want to encourage you with the same words. Be strong, be strong. Today you might respond by saying to me, "Well, I am strong. I cope well with life." But let's ask, what did David and Paul mean when they said, "Be strong"? Israel once had another leader who was strong. Very strong, impressively so. He was one of the strongest men who ever lived. In fact, he became a legend in his own time. He once smashed a whole Philistine regiment with the jawbone of a donkey. But at the end of the day, Samson was a sucker for a pretty face. He died tragically amongst the rubble of a pagan temple. Samson was strong, but it wasn't really the kind of strength that either King David or the Apostle Paul had in mind. When Paul encourages Timothy, he's rather specific about what he precisely means. He doesn't just say, "Be strong, my son, be strong." No, he says, "You then, my son, be strong in the grace that is in Christ Jesus." You and I can look for strength in the wrong places. We can look for it in our own resources, or in the support from the government and the community around us. And sure, they can be a great blessing. But unless that goes hand in hand with our reliance on the mercy and the love of God in Jesus, then it will be like the hollow strength of Samson that lets us down in the end.
It's great to have a good government and resourceful communities behind us. But if our focus is not on the doing and the dying and the victory of the Lord Jesus Christ, then you are not yet strong in the way that David wanted Solomon to be strong, in the way that Paul wanted Timothy to be strong. It's only as the good news of Jesus stays central in our life that we find the resources we need to cope with all the challenges of life and death.

Then there was the St. Louis Jesuits with the song Like a Shepherd, words that were based on the prophecies of Isaiah in chapter 40. We're going to listen next to the congregation at St. Mary's Episcopal Cathedral in Glasgow as they sing All Creatures of Our God and King, a golden oldie.

The Altar of Praise Chorale are always a delightful group to listen to, and they're singing on this occasion, "And Can It Be That I Should Gain an Interest in My Saviour's Death?"

the congregation meeting at the Londonderry Guild Hall. We're going to have the song Next Angel Voices Ever Singing.

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It's time for me to wind up the program, wish you well for the week ahead, and remind you that, God willing, I'll be back next Sunday evening at the same time after the 8 o'clock news. We're going to wrap up the program today by listening to Melissa Oratade as she sings, "Lord, Dismiss Us with Thy Blessing."

0: 12 years for that right woman, a bloke will search. Finds her, falls in love and ends up at the church. For that thing called marriage, for better or worse, is it wedded bliss or is it a curse? Well, honey, I washed up and I put on the kettle.
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Mum's old dog had caught the mange. This faithful family pet was losing all his lovely fur, so she took him to the vet. Now the vet prescribed a tablet to give the dog that night, and he told her not to force it down in case the dog should bite. So she put it in a sausage, put the sausage on a plate, put the plate inside the fridge, and went off to the fete. Now Dad came home from shearing. He was hungry, tired and hot. He saw that corker snorker, and he scoffed the bloody lot. Well, when Mum came home from town, she said, "Where's your father at?" "We found him underneath the tank, sleeping on the mat." Well, when she woke her husband, Mum said, "What's the matter, dear?" "Bugger if I know," he said. "Just scratch behind me ear." Well, when she found the sausage gone, Mum near threw a fit. She rang the vet and told him, and he chuckled quite a bit. He said he should be okay if he's not already died. Pat him gently on the head and tie him up outside. Well, Dad's about recovered now, but sometimes in the park, he'll lay around and scratch himself and race about and bark. And it gets a bit embarrassing when he's out with Mum and me, 'cause whenever nature calls, he cocks his leg against a tree.

they helped forge a nation. Some arrived in ball and chain, in mining camps and hobbles, in history stake their claim. When fevers took their children, and inner strength

0: 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Come on down to Kugel Florists and Framing, 13 Doyle Street, Narrabri.
1: 6 o'clock, good morning. I'm Josh Bryant. The Albanese government has taken a hit in two new opinion polls after it broke a series of election promises in the latest budget. Federal politics editor Michael Packey explains.
2: Labor's decision to take the axe to capital gains and negative gearing has seen its voter support drop. The news poll shows most Australians, including younger people, believe the budget will be bad for the economy and make them worse off. A separate Resolve survey shows people are angry at the broken election promises but are not rejecting the tax changes outright. Both opinion polls show Labor's primary vote is static at around 30%. One Nation is second and the Coalition third. Resolve has opposition leader Angus Taylor as preferred Prime Minister over Anthony Albanese, while News Poll has Mr Albanese in front. Michael Packey reporting.
1: A man has escaped with burns and suspected fractures after his car slammed into a power pole and tore in half in Sydney's southwest. The crash at Villawood brought down power lines on the Hume Highway. Drivers are being warned to expect delays. A second driver was taken to hospital to be checked over after the rear of the car hit his vehicle. Police say they've seized more than 90 firearms during an operation targeting domestic violence offenders in the state. Nearly 1,000 people have been charged as part of the four-day blitz. Police Minister Yasmin Catley telling The Telegraph the number of weapons seized is frightening. A coalition of health organisations is calling on the federal government to hold firm on current anti-smoking measures. The group believes tobacco companies are trying to use concerns about the illicit trade to get taxes and other restrictions relaxed. Cancer Council Australia Chief Executive Jacinta Reddin says the current rules and regulations work and should stay in place.
3: Even if the tobacco excise was reduced entirely, illicit tobacco would still be cheaper. So we want to see that excise remain in place and we want to see greater measures around enforcement and licensing and regulation.
1: The state government has signed a deal with shipbuilder Richardson Devine Marine to start constructing Sydney's first electric ferry. The 24-metre battery electric vessel would be trialled for 12 months from early 2028 before it enters passenger service. Also making news, two teenage girls are being charged, accused of assaulting a bus driver, a passenger and two tourists in Sydney CBD. And the World Health Organization has now declared an Ebola outbreak in Central Africa a public emergency of international concern. In finance, one Australian dollar currently buying 71.5 US cents.
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1: New South Wales and Rabbitohs star Latrell Mitchell will miss State of Origin 1 after aggravating a back injury. Blues coach Laurie Daly will announce his squad for Game 1 this morning. Newcastle sealed a 36-12 win over the Gold Coast thanks to a second-half surge. Knights coach Justin Holbrook says there was a lot of distraction for the side leading up to this match.
5: You know, blokes can't train, can train, late changes, all that sort of stuff that you've got to deal with. And then, as I said, players, are they in Origin, they're not in Origin, we're going into a bye, it can be a distraction.
1: The Warriors beat the Broncos and the Panthers eased past the Dragons to wrap up Magic Round. Aussie Cameron Smith is just one shot behind leader Matthias Schmidt in the final round of the PGA Championship Golf. The Giants have gone down to the Eagles by 17 points in the AFL. It's 6:04, that's the latest news and sport.
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7: And finally, I think we're going to get some rain today. It got down to 15 overnight, more already up to 17, heading up towards 20 degrees today. So it's not going to get that much warmer. But cloudy, very high chance of rain. The winds will be east to northeasterly up to 20 kilometres an hour, tending north to northeasterly later in the evening. And we could even get up to 40 mils of rain. The UV index will reach a moderate 4. And rain again on Tuesday. Very high chance of rain, most likely in the morning. And the rain today is probably more in the afternoon. And we're looking at max tomorrow of 20 in the game, only get down to 15 overnight. Wednesday, 9 up to 19 degrees, but mostly sunny on Wednesday, so the rain will be coming in the next 2 days. On Thursday, again, will be sunny and 20 degrees. Mostly sunny on Friday, 21 with an overnight low of 7. And on Saturday, a little bit of cloud hanging around and we'll reach max around that 22 degrees.
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cold sister, would you be balancing? And yeah, last one out of Sydney, K-Sham. Zac Brown's up next, or Zac Brown Band, and Chicken Fried. This is completely different.

That also said was Zac Brown Band. I interviewed two little children. They're only 12 and 10-year-old, Mika, or also known as Makedia, and she's only 12, just turned 12, and her little brother Blue, who's also known as Mick Jr. They do a lot of ballads and that, and they took out the 2025 Junior Golden Guitar at the Tamworth Country Music Festival. So, you know, great little singers, and what a future they've got. This is called In the Melody and was written by Mika, and it's by the Curry Mob.

Hot, not bad, are they? And I'll stop that. I'm going to be talking to Jamie Lindsay, who's the next artist I've got up. And he's got a new song out. We'll be talking about that with him, a song called Winter Rain. But this is one that he's done well with over the years, and this is called This Is Who I Am by Jamie Lindsay.

0: News Report is brought to you by our sponsors, Kugel Florists and Framing. All your gardening, framing and homeware needs in one spot. Come on down to Kugel Florists and Framing, 13 Doyle Street, Narrabri.
1: It's 6:30. Good morning. I'm Josh Bryant. A man is in hospital after his car slammed into a power pole in Sydney Southwest, tearing it in half. Dusty Fitzpatrick has more.
2: Emergency crews called to the Hume Highway at Villawood found a vehicle had hit a power pole, split in two, and then caught alight. The 24-year-old man behind the wheel of the sedan escaped the wreckage with burns and suspected bone fractures. Another driver was taken to hospital after the rear of the crashed sedan hit his hatchback. The crash brought down power lines onto the Hume Highway, with drivers being told to expect delays. Dusty Fitzpatrick, Sydney.
1: Two new opinion polls show voters are punishing the Albanese government over its budget. Those surveyed by News Poll believe it will be bad for the economy and make people worse off. The separate Resolve research shows voters are angry Labor broke election promises. Both polls show Labor's primary vote remains static, One Nation solid in second, the Coalition still sitting in third. A public health expert warns the Ebola outbreak in the Democratic Republic of Congo is likely spreading faster than what's being detected. There's been nearly 250 cases and 80 deaths confirmed in the outbreak, the World Health Organization now declaring it a public health emergency of international concern. Epidemiologist Eric Fiegel-Ding has told Today that lack of health infrastructure in the region is increasing the risk of spread.
3: The process of vaccine testing is not enough for the initial containment. The initial containment is, unfortunately, we've already lost containment in the region. And that's where WHO is raising public health emergency international concern.
1: The US president is warning Iran the clock is ticking as talks to end the Middle East conflict stall. Donald Trump has taken to social media to warn officials in Tehran they better get moving fast or there won't be anything left of them. Several groups are raising concerns over a City of Sydney proposal to create a town hall square in the CBD. The $150 million project would see seven buildings demolished to create a pedestrian plaza. New data shows a growth in the number of students from public schools and disadvantaged backgrounds studying at the University of New South Wales. A quarter of commencing domestic undergraduate students are now from low socioeconomic backgrounds and First Nations communities. UNSW professor and former State Education Minister Verity Firth has told Ben Fordham everyone should be given the opportunity to receive a higher education.
4: So it's really about raising aspirations and saying to people, this future can be yours. If this is what you want, there's absolutely nothing in your way and we're going to help you.
1: And Australian Federal Police will work with Mexican and Colombian law enforcement to target some of the world's biggest drug cartels. In finance, one Aussie dollar buying 71.4 US cents.
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1: Maroons coach Billy Slater is expected to name multiple debutants when he unveils his squad for State of Origin 1. Sam Walker reported to be given a chance in the number 7 jersey. The Blues will be without Latrell Mitchell after he ruled himself out with back soreness. Both teams to be named this morning. The new Dragons coach, Dean Young, is confident in the team is heading in the right direction despite still looking for their first win of the season. They lost to the Panthers 28-6 to wrap up Magic Round, but Young says it isn't all bad news.
6: The second half against the Knights, we should have won the second half because we obviously weren't real happy with the first half. And then tonight, you know, the 80-minute performance of competing hard was there.
1: Wins to the Warriors and Knights, and Jannik Sinner has won the Italian Tennis Open. It's 26-7. That's the latest news and sport.
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8: And finally, I can tell you we're going to get some rain. That's good news. We only reached 20 degrees today, sitting on 17. Got down to 15 overnight and rain expected. And probably coming in more from lunchtime on anything from 15 up to 40. So big range there. Let's hope we get quite a bit today. The UV index will reach a moderate 4. And the rain will continue tomorrow, but it'll become a bit clearer after that.
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8: And I'm going to start off this next half hour with Vince Gill. And Vince has got a great song. It's an old song, but it's a good one called Let's Make Sure We Kiss Goodbye.

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And that was the Partridge Family with I Think I Love You. I think somebody would love this next song I've got playing. A White Sports Coat by Marty Robbins. Good morning, Faye.

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1: It's 7 o'clock. Good morning. I'm Josh Bryant. The Albanese government has taken a hit in two new opinion polls following the release of the federal budget. Those surveyed by News Poll believe the financial blueprint will be bad for the economy and leave people worse off. Separate Resolve research shows voters are angry Labor broke a number of election pledges, although more of the surveyed voters support the changes to negative gearing and capital gains tax than oppose them. Liberal MP Aaron Violi's told Today the polls show the coalition now has a chance to win back voters.
2: There is a pathway here for the opposition to make some hay, then want to after a year in which the government said they wouldn't do something and then clearly backtracking. So big fight ahead and voters up for grabs.
1: A man has suffered burns and suspected bone fractures when his car hit a power pole and tore in half in Sydney's southwest. The crash at Villawood brought down power lines across the Hume Highway. A second driver taken to hospital after the rear of the car crashed into his vehicle. Two teenagers have been charged, accused of assaulting a bus driver, a passenger and two tourists in Sydney's CBD. The two girls, aged 16 and 17, were arrested at the intersection of George and Haymarket Street following the incident. A number of health organisations are calling on the federal government to hold firm on current anti-smoking measures. Jacob Pittlow reports.
3: A federal inquiry looking at the illicit tobacco market begins its second day of hearings today. Organisations including Lung Foundation Australia and QUIT have shared an open letter claiming tobacco companies are exploiting an explosion in the black market. Tobacco giant Philip Morris gave evidence in camera at the inquiry earlier this month, claiming that the legal market could be wiped out by 2030. But Cancer Council Australia CEO Jacinta Reddin is concerned the evidence is part of a push to reduce the tobacco excise.
4: We don't want to price match criminals. These tobacco control measures have saved Australian lives.
3: She says the tobacco industry must not be allowed to reverse 25 years of public health policy, but it puts her at odds with the New South Wales Premier, who has called for a reduction in the excise. Jacob Pittlow reporting.
1: Fears of espionage and warfare have forced the Education Minister to pull funding for 13 university research projects. The Australian reports Jason Clare vetoed the grants based on advice and recommendations from several agencies. The redevelopment costs for a sports field at West Pymble on Sydney's North Shore have now ballooned to more than $20 million. Ku'ring'ai Council's move to transform the Norman Griffiths Oval from grass to synthetic pitch was originally costed at $3 million. Also making news, construction on Sydney's first electric ferry scheduled to begin later this year after the state government signed a deal with a shipbuilder. In finance, one Aussie dollar buying 71.4 US cents. Blues coach Laurie Daly is preparing to unveil his team for the men's State of Origin opener. Latrell Mitchell not available due to a back injury, while Sam Walker is reported to get the nod to play halfback for the Maroons when Billy Slater names his team later in the morning. The Warriors are sweating on the fitness of star playmaker Tana Boyd after they smashed the Broncos 42-12. He left the field with a knee injury, and coach Andrew Webster says they're waiting on scans to confirm a suspected ACL problem.
5: We're not riding him off yet, but early indications say that it could be.
1: The Panthers beat the Dragons 28-6 to wrap up Magic Round. The Knights beating the Titans in the earlier game. And Aussie Cameron Smith's 5-under through 16, one shot behind the joint leaders in the final round of the PGA Championship. It's 7:04. That's the latest news and sport.
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7: A very high chance of rain today, and at the moment it is sprinkling outside our radio station here at 2Max FM, and we're expecting up to 40 mils today. That could happen, but at the moment it's just a light drizzle. Very high chance of rain though, and the UV index will reach a moderate 4 for tomorrow, Tuesday. Again, cloudy, very high chance of rain, more likely in the morning, and the winds will get up to 25 kilometres an hour. We're looking at max tomorrow around that 20 degrees, 19 on Wednesday, and sunny, but a bit of cloud hanging around as well. On Thursday, it'll be sunny, up to 20 degrees with an overnight low of 7. On Friday, 7 up to 21 and mostly sunny. A bit of cloud coming back in on Saturday. 9 up to 22 degrees expected. So let's hope we get quite a bit of rain out of what's predicted. Well, it has been predicted up to 40. And we will accept that.
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Okay, we've got Charlie Weil with Dirty Old Town.

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The Narrabri branch of Red Cross is looking for donations of 8-ply acrylic wool only to be made into rugs for distribution to the elderly in our community. 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We thank you.

And that was Stones and I on a cloudy day. It's a good song, that one. We've got the news just around the corner coming up. 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

0: 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All your gardening, framing and homeware needs in one spot. Come on down to Kugel Florist and Framing, 13 Doyle Street, Narrabri.
1: Taken after the handing down of the latest budget. Federal politics editor Michael Packey.
2: Labor vowed to deliver what it calls a reforming budget, reining in key tax breaks for investors and returning the money saved into an ongoing $250 tax offset for workers. Despite using a fair whack of its political capital after last year's thumping election win, voters are not happy. Those surveyed by a news poll rated the budget as the worst for the economy in more than 30 years, while a separate Resolve survey marked the government down for breaking its promise not to touch capital gains and negative gearing. But both polls still have Labor in front, One Nation a close second, and the Coalition trails in third spot. Michael Packey reporting.
1: The state opposition leader is warning urgent action is needed to fix the rollout of renewable energy projects in rural and regional areas in New South Wales. The Australian Energy Infrastructure Commissioner has raised the alarm about infrastructure damage, a lack of services and disruptions to social cohesion. Kelly Sloan has told Ben Forder many community members that support renewables are concerned with how the projects are actually being handled on the ground.
3: Understood the importance of the energy rollout, want a cleaner future, who were happy for some of the compensation that was coming their way, now going, hey, fair cop, guys, this is not what we were promised. And they see the benefits, the net benefits going to the city.
1: New South Wales police have seized 94 firearms from known domestic violence offenders during a four-day operation across the state. Nearly 1,000 people have been charged with a combined 2,000 charges during the compliance blitz. The Civil Aviation Safety Authority is undertaking final flight path safety checks at the new Western Sydney International Airport. Western Sydney locals are being told to expect to see an aircraft flying unusually low in the area throughout the week. Transport for New South Wales is asking those on the road to drive so others survive as part of Road Safety Week. About 130 people have been killed on New South Wales roads so far this year. Shadi Shaloubs from Transport says the message is important for all road users, but especially newer licence holders.
4: For those young drivers who have just got their L's and P's, drive as though you're doing your test every single time you get behind the wheel.
1: Also making news, an Ebola outbreak in Central Africa has now been declared a public health emergency of international concern by the World Health Organization. In finance, one Australian dollar buying 71.5 US cents.
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1: Blues coach Laurie Daly is about to name his squad for the State of Origin opener. Latrell Mitchell not available for New South Wales due to a back injury, while Queensland coach Billy Slater is tipped to give Kalen Ponga the fullback jersey when he names his squad later today. The Penrith coach is thrilled with where the team's placed heading into the Origin period. The Panthers eased by the Dragons 28-6, and Ivan Cleary says they're well placed and have the plans in place for the loss of players to representative duties.
6: It's a new phase of the season, so we've got a bunch of different plans and contingencies and, you know, we'll just work our way through that. But
1: the Knights too good for the Titans. The Warriors thrashing the Broncos. And Aussie Cameron Smith is in the clubhouse at 4-under, three shots behind leader Aaron Ray in the final round of the PGA Championship. 26-8, that's the latest news and sport.
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8: We got down to 15 already, up to 17 degrees here, and we're only going to reach 20 today. Cloudy, very high chance of rain. The winds will get up to 20 kilometres an hour. And at the moment, there's a little drizzle outside, not much at all. So the rain is coming through a little bit later on this morning. And we could get up to 40 mils. UV index, it will reach a moderate 4. And the time is 7:35 here at 2Max FM.
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8: 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It's an old one. George Jones and Skip a Rope.

And that was Ella Langley and Riley Green with You Look Like You Love Me. She's doing very well on the charts and we'll be out here, I think, towards the end of the year. She's got a tour out to Australia, she is doing good. She's got one that's really popping up the charts and, so she's a real Texas girl. 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

Oh, us oldies remember Johnny Ray, just walking in the rain. Would we love to do that? But we can today. I've got another oldie, Mamas and the Papas, with Dedicated to the One I Love. And after this, we've got Tony Childs. She'll take us up to the news with Many Rivers to Cross.

0: This news report is brought to you by our sponsors, Kugel Florists and Framing. All your gardening, framing and homeware needs in one spot. Come on down to Kugel Florists and Framing, 13 Doyle Street, Narrabri.
1: It's 8 o'clock. Good morning. I'm Josh Bryant. The Albanese government has taken a hit in the first opinion polls handed down since it delivered its latest budget. Those surveyed by News Poll believe the measures outlined in the financial blueprint will be bad for the economy and leave people worse off. Separate Resolve research shows voters are angry about Labor's broken election promises. Labor Minister Claire O'Neill says it's not a surprising result.
2: We do need to do hard things though, and this budget contains quite a lot of them. You know, we need to constrain spending on the NDIS. We need to make sure that we're addressing the housing challenges confronting the country.
1: A man has been taken to hospital after his car slammed into a power pole and ripped in half in Sydney's southwest. The crash at Villawood brought down power lines onto the Hume Highway. A second driver has been checked over after the rear of the crashed car struck his vehicle. An investigation is underway after a fatal crash near Coffs Harbour on the state's north coast. One woman was killed, three other people injured when the car they were in left the road and struck a power pole. The World Health Organization has now declared a global emergency over the outbreak of the Ebola virus in Central Africa. Nine's foreign correspondent Mimi Becker reports.
3: Health authorities are trying to contain an Ebola outbreak in the Democratic Republic of Congo and Uganda that has close to 250 suspected cases and nearly 90 deaths. The World Health Organization has warned it could be a much larger outbreak than first thought. The strain of Ebola is very rare. There's no vaccine, specific treatment or test, and the WHO said the outbreak does not meet the criteria of a pandemic while advising against any border closures.
4: Mimi Becker reporting.
1: Two fighter jets have collided mid-flight during an air show at a defence base in the United States. All four of the air crew on board the jets managed to eject safely and are now being evaluated by medical personnel. Also making news, the Federal Education Minister has reportedly pulled the plug on 13 research projects due to national security concerns, and scientists are working to determine if the juice from the Queen Garnet plum could help with dementia, obesity and heart health. The fruit was created in the Queensland Department of Primary Industries Research Centre at Stanthorpe. Nutrafruit Chair Bonnie Gosch has told Ben Fordham researchers are undertaking a number of trials using the fruit.
5: But the scientists are working so hard at different things. You know, it's good for the heart, they say. And we've got clinical trials going on at the University of Wollongong for the heart and blood pressure and blood sugar.
1: In finance, one Australian dollar is buying 71.4 US cents.
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1: James Tedesco has won the race to be the New South Wales fullback for Game 1, edging out Dylan Edwards in the New South Wales squad. The former Blues captain is back in the number one jersey. Coach Laurie Daly says it was hard to separate the pair.
7: Teddy's been there before. Dylan has done nothing wrong. More about the style of football that we want to play and what we think is best suited for us in Game 1.
1: Tolu Kola has been named to debut on the wing, while Adam Fanua-Blake has been named at prop among six new faces in the side. The Panthers have downed the Dragons 28-6 to wrap up Magic Round NRL action. The Warriors thrashed the Broncos and the Knights downed the Titans in the day's other games. The Giants have gone down to the Eagles by 17 points in the AFL, and Jannik Sinner has become the first Italian man to win the Italian Tennis Open in 50 years. It's 8:04. That's the latest news and sport.
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9: And we're just going up to 18 degrees, got down to 15 overnight, and we're only heading to 20 today. Cloudy, very high chance of rain, and the winds will get up to 20 kilometres an hour. We could get around 40 mils today, we just hope we do. And the UV index will reach a moderate 4. Tomorrow, Tuesday, the rain's still hanging around. We could get another 20 mils. But after that, it's just cloudy on Wednesday and no rain predicted. But we'll reach a max around 19. Sunny on Thursday, 7 up to 20 degrees. And mostly sunny again on Friday, 7 to 21. Bit of cloud coming in on Saturday, 9 up to 22, but no prediction of rain. So the rain will be what we'll get or probably be in the next 2 days, and let's hope we get it.
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9: And you're with Faye for the next hour. We've got, and Mark will be in after that, we've got a song by the one and only, the late Elvis Presley, the King of Rock. This is Suspicious Minds.

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Bogabri SES training is on Wednesday night at 6:30 p.m. at the Brent Street Shed. 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

0: 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Make an appointment. That's a great thing to have, and our libraries do support that. Now, I've got a song by Dean Lewis, and this is called The Heart. It's off the Hardest Love album, and it's called How Do I Say Goodbye?
1: Early morning, there's a message on my phone. It's my mother saying, darling, please come home.

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Neil Diamond and First Time, one of his latest songs. He's not doing too well at the moment. He's got Parkinson's and yeah, pretty bad stage. But anyway, we've got Shallow, and it's sung by Lady Gaga and Bradley Cooper. And this is from the Star is Born soundtrack.

That was from The Star Is Born, that movie, Bradley Cooper and Lady Gaga with Shallow. I've got a young chap that's almost not so young, Cameron Mason. He's got a great country voice, and this is called What Am I Going to Do? What are you going to sing for us, Cameron?

hope you enjoyed listening to Cameron. He's got a great voice, toured many years ago with the likes of Lee Kernaghan and Slim Dusty and all that. So a great artist.

0: Report is brought to you by our sponsors, Kugel Florists and Framing. All your gardening, framing and homeware needs in one spot. Come on down to Kugel Florists and Framing, 13 Doyle Street, Narrabri.
1: Carried out across New South Wales. Yasmin Catley says a total of 391 breaches were identified during the checks.
2: 1,847 bail compliance checks conducted, and wait for it, 14,318 apprehended domestic violence order compliance checks conducted.
1: More than 90 firearms were seized during the operation. Two teenagers are due in court accused of assaulting a bus driver, a passenger and two American tourists in Sydney's CBD. Police were told the girls, aged 16 and 17, and a 19-year-old man had assaulted the driver and passenger before they were removed from the bus. The two girls are then accused of assaulting the tourists on the street. The latest news poll shows most voters have rated Labor's budget the worst for the economy in more than 30 years. It finds the changes to capital gains and negative gearing they believe would leave people worse off. A separate Resolve survey shows voters are angry the government broke election promises but are more supportive of the actual taxed changes. Both polls show Labor's primary vote remains steady, One Nation in second and the Coalition in third. The World Health Organization says there are significant uncertainties about the geographic spread of an Ebola outbreak in the Democratic Republic of Congo. 246 cases and 80 deaths have so far been reported in the outbreak, the WHO declaring it a public health emergency of international concern. Epidemiologist Eric Fiegelding says efforts to halt the spread could prove challenging.
3: You know, this is where the coordination with the WHO really matters. And the U.S. is no longer involved because the U.S. is not part of the WHO anymore because we pulled out. So this is inherently one of the really worrisome moments.
1: Construction on Sydney's first electric ferry is scheduled to begin later this year. The state government has signed a deal with a shipbuilder to begin work on the project. The International Cyber Security Challenge is being hosted in Australia for the first time. Top global computing minds are testing their skills in the attack and defence events on the Gold Coast. The University of Queensland student Rowan Van Klinken says being on home soil could boost their chances.
4: 2 years ago we got third place and then last year we got fourth place. We're hoping to be able to beat the USA again. We're always next to them on the leaderboard. Might help having a bit of a home ground advantage, less jet lag.
1: In finance, one Aussie dollar buying 71.4 US cents.
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1: Blues coach Laurie Daly's named six new faces in his 20-man squad for State of Origin 1. James Tedesco's won the race to be fullback, while Mitchell Moses will partner Nathan Cleary in the halves. Queensland names their side later this morning. Newcastle sealed a 36-12 win over the Gold Coast thanks to a second-half surge. Coach Justin Holbrook says there was a lot of distraction for the side leading up to the match.
6: You know, blokes can't train, can train, late changes, all that sort of stuff that you've got to deal with. And then, as I said, players, are they in Origin, they're not in Origin, we're going into a bye, it can be a distraction.
1: The Warriors beat the Broncos and the Panthers ease past the Dragons to wrap up Magic Round. Aaron Rye is closing in on victory at the PGA Championship. He holds a 3-shot lead at 9-under. Aussie Cameron Smith finishing at 4-under, 26-9. That's the latest news and sport.
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8: And the weather for today, cloudy, very high chance of rain. We did have a little spot of rain earlier, but it's not happening at the moment. Very, very overcast. And we're sitting on 17 degrees, heading up towards 20 today. And we could get anything from 15 to 40 millimetres of rain. And that'd be later on in the morning. And the rain will continue tomorrow morning as well. And the time is 8:35 here at 2Max FM.
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9: 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For more information, please call 6792 1556.
8: And I'll only be with you for another 25 minutes and then Marg will be in to take over. I'm going to play a song by Dylan Wright. He was the Idol winner for 2024. Great voice, and he's from the North Coast. And this is called Paper Heart.

0: Shire.
1: Our sponsor, the Narrabri Shire Council, wish to advise that works for the replacement of Violet Street Bridge over the Narrabri Creek are underway. The bridge will be closed for the duration of these replacement works. A detour is in place along Selina Street, Newell Highway and Tiburina Street. Works are expected to be completed by the end of September. Narrabri Shire Council thank the community for your patience and understanding while this important upgrade takes place.
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0: This is a 2Max FM community announcement. We now present the Meals on Wheels roster for the Narrabri, Weewaw and Boggabri areas, along with the Narrabri Hospital kiosk roster.
1: And we start off with the kiosk over there today. Val Farah and... Val Farah and S. Murchison and G. Gaynor. Gaynor will be over there, so there's three people going to help. Go over there and support the kiosk, buy a nice coffee, that's something yummy to eat. And also the Meals on Wheels for Narrabri will be delivered by Sue Dodd, Lisa Wills, Kath Vincent and Lindy Middleton. And don't forget, out of Boggabri, you have someone delivering out there. You've got Dale Hobden and Chuck Morgan, or Deb Hobden, I think it is, and Chuck Morgan. They'll be delivering your meals, so you're not forgotten. I've got a word from our sponsors, and then I'll be back with New World with Tom Turnaround.
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1: Great song that. That was by Walker Hayes called Fancy Like Jumping, Jumping Around, that one. I've got, we have this and then we're coming back with, I would just do this.
2: 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The Rotary Narrabri 2025 Book Fair was an extremely successful event. 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
1: Yeah, we do thank you for that support. That's about it from me. I'll be back. I'll bring you the morning show from 9 to 12 tomorrow. I've got Cole Middleton up with my didgeridoo. And I hope to be talking tomorrow to Jamie Lindsay about quarter past 11. He's a great, great country singer. Margaret's in next. Have a good day, and I hope we get quite a bit of rain.

0: This news report is brought to you by our sponsors, Kugel Florist and Framing. 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Come on down to Kugel Florist and Framing,
1: it's 13 9
0: Doyle
1: o'clock.
0: Street, Narrabri.
1: And a Liberal MP believes the latest opinion poll show the Coalition has a chance to win back voters. The latest news poll shows most voters rated the Albanese government's latest budget the worst for the economy in more than 30 years. A separate Resolve survey shows opposition leader Angus Taylor is now voters' preferred Prime Minister. Aaron Violi's told today Labor's broken election promises appear to have pushed Australians away.
2: This government broke their word, broken faith with the Australian people. And they're just looking to tax, tax, tax. Angus has put forward an alternative and it's been well received.
1: A man has escaped with burns and suspected bone fractures after his car slammed into a power pole and ripped in half in Sydney southwest. A second driver was taken to hospital to be checked over after the rear of the crashed car hit his hatchback at Villawood. Police say they've seized more than 90 firearms during an operation targeting domestic violence offenders in the state. Nearly 1,000 people have been charged as part of the four-day blitz. Four aviators have survived a mid-flight crash which unfolded during a public air show in the United States. Two fighter jets were performing an aerial demonstration when they collided at Idaho. Witness Shane Ogden says it was a scary ordeal.
3: I saw something kind of come off the jet and I assumed that they were doing the flares. And then I saw parachutes and the jets coming down.
1: The World Health Organization has declared an Ebola outbreak in Central Africa is a public health emergency of international concern. The agency warns the outbreak in the Democratic Republic of Congo could be a much larger outbreak than what's currently being detected and reported. The CFMEU is being accused of being hostile to staff and causing disruptions on the Snowy Hydro 2 project. The Australian reports union officials lodged more than 500 requests to enter work sites around the project in the past year. The joint venture behind the development has taken the matter to the New South Wales Industrial Relations Commission. Australians living with obesity can now access new guidelines to manage their weight and better protect their heart health. The nation's first clinical consensus statement on obesity was informed by a task force of 22 experts, taking a year to develop. The Heart Foundation's Natalie Raffel says more than half the adult population is expected to be obese in the next decade unless we take action now.
4: And so it's incredibly important for us to better manage this often underlooked risk factor for heart disease.
1: Also making news, Australian Federal Police will travel to Colombia to work with local law enforcement in a crackdown on drug cartels. In finance, one Australian dollar buying 71.5 US cents.
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1: The Blues coach says Dylan Edwards has done nothing wrong despite dropping him from the New South Wales side for Game 1. Laurie Daly says his decision to opt for James Tedesco at fullback is more about the style of football he's looking to have the side playing. Meantime, Sam Walker's been named to debut in the halves for the Maroons, while Kalen Ponga has won the race to be Queensland's fullback. Coach Billy Slater telling today he couldn't overlook Ponga's current form.
6: He hit the ground running at the start of the year. He picked up a hamstring injury and the games that he's played since returning from that injury has been outstanding.
1: The new Dragons coach, Dean Young's confident the team's heading in the right direction despite losing to the first-place Panthers, wins to the Warriors and Knights in the other game, and an incredible final round has seen Aaron Rye take out the PGA Championship. He fired a 5-under 65. It's 9:04. That's the latest news and sport.
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8: And our forecast for the northwest Lapps and Plains issued by the Bureau of Meteorology. We're looking at rain for today, somewhere between 17 and maybe up to about 35, 38 millimetres. So fingers crossed, everyone. Watch it come across from the west there. I can see cloud coming in, so that's good. For tomorrow, will be rain easing 15 to 20. Wednesday, partly cloudy, 8 to 19. Thursday, sunny, 7 to 19. 8 to 20 on Friday, mostly sunny there. Mostly sunny on Saturday, and 9 to 22. 11 to 23 on Sunday. And as I said, currently 19 degrees outside at the present time. And good morning. My name's Marg. I'm here in the chair for you for the next 3 hours. We've got a couple of interviews coming up. Hopefully shortly speak to our local member, Roy Butler. And he's been busy out in the electorate, or he still might be in sitting. I'm not sure. Anyway, we'll find out in a little while. And then, of course, also later on in the morning, we'll talk to Narrabri Shire Mayor Daryl Tiemans and get some updates on what's happening in the Shire. In the meantime, we'll kick off with a bit of music. We've got Jude York now and a beaut track called Camilla.

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1: I am fire. 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
3: 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We will come back with Jesse McCartney and a track called Leaving. And you tune to 2MAX FM, the voice of the Northwest. 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
6: I drive a B-double fuel tanker and I get to see some pretty amazing things from time to time. Like drivers who ignore the do not overtake turning vehicle sign. Truck drivers are entitled to turn from the second or even the third lane if needed, but some drivers are putting themselves and their vehicles at risk by coming up beside the trailer into a blind spot. Remember, if you can't see the truck driver, he can't see you. Let's share the road. Safe travelling.

0: I'll just stop that song there. We were just listening to Ray and a track called Where Is My Husband. That's Monday morning, that's not a good question to be asking, is it? Roy Butler, our local member. And Roy, welcome again to 2Max FM. How's things going for you, mate?
1: Yeah, good, Mark. I had an AGM on Friday night that sort of ran till 9:30 or so. Had a pretty quiet weekend, just getting gear ready for heading out to Broken Hill today.
0: Yes.
1: Had some laundry to do after a week in Parliament or 2 weeks in Parliament.
0: Yes.
1: Got organised over the weekend and I'm just actually out at the airport now, out at Kingsford Smith, and boarding in about 20 minutes,
0: We better be quick.
1: Don't want to miss the plane.
0: I do not wish you to miss the plane. So what duties do you have out at Broken Hill this week?
1: Yeah, so originally I had the High Commissioner from the UK and the Consul General and the Deputy Consul General coming.
0: Yes, that's right.
1: Of that, we've ended up with just the Consul General, Louise Cantillon.
0: Yes.
1: So meeting her out there, I've hired a bus and she wants to get around and meet people in the community, but also go and have a look at some community groups, like and not probably the high-profile ones, but, you know, there's one guy out there, for example, he's a recovered drug user and has been in custody, but now he spends all his time just feeding people, just getting food and feeding people. So we're going to take Louise to go and meet Don, so that she can see, you know, that's not sort of the glitzy high profile side of welfare or anything like that. That's really on the ground, boots on the ground, people helping
0: each other out.
1: That sort of thing, get her out to Silverton. I know she's actually specifically requested to see the Mad Max machine. So we can accommodate that. And as I say, I've got a little bus so that rather than it be split across several vehicles, we'll just be in one vehicle that takes 12 people. So
0: you don't miss any of the conversation that way. You know, somebody might know something.
1: Absolutely.
0: Yes.
1: And there's so much to hear about, you know, like even just on the drive from Broken Hill out to Silverton, you know, you go past the site of Australia's first, the first terrorist attack on Australian soil.
0: Yes.
1: Back in 1914. So, it's an interesting historical place, and you're right though. You can learn a lot more when you share a vehicle, and you can sort of all partake in that conversation.
0: Yes, absolutely. That sounds like a wonderful start to the week.
1: Yeah, well, it should be. So we're out there till we've got a big function on Wednesday for the 90th celebration of the Royal Flying Doctor Service. And I said to you, I'm trying to re-establish the patronage from the King since the Queen sadly passed away.
0: Yes.
1: But it's no less current, like the patronage is no less current, but it's more just to reaffirm now that we've had a change in monarch that, they continue that that patronage, which I'm sure we'll get to eventually.
0: Yes.
1: It's just getting a letter out of the King's not an easy thing.
0: Yes, absolutely. He's a busy man too. And, how did you, talking about the RFDS, how did the fundraising all come together?
1: Well, I think between the pledge was for a specific airstrip and wasn't actually part of my ride, but it came up during my ride. That was just over $10,000.
0: Yes.
1: And then the $4,000. So about, I think in total, $4,000 directly for my ride and $10,000 on top. So about $14,000, $15,000 in total, which is pretty good.
0: Well, that's fantastic. And it's good to know that it's all been supported by the community. It's a wonderful thing to be supporting.
1: Yeah, absolutely. And, it's just such a good brand.
0: Mm.
1: People know it so well.
0: Yes.
1: And, you know, what a great celebration, 90 years of the Royal Flying Doctor Service getting around New South Wales. It's a mighty milestone. And certainly, as I've said to you before, Marg, in my electorate, there's places that just would not have any medical services if it wasn't for the Royal Flying Doctor Service. So
0: absolutely.
1: It's a service that I'm particularly interested in supporting.
0: Yes. And what's on the agenda for the rest of the week this week?
1: So we fly back in, I think, Thursday afternoon.
0: Yes.
1: And then got some stuff in Parliament on Friday, but then we go back into back-to-back sitting weeks. So doesn't leave a lot of time to, like getting back on Thursday afternoon doesn't leave a lot of time to sort of get the 5 hours back out into the electorate and turn around and come back Monday.
0: Yes.
1: But that said, I'm sure we'll make good use of the time, and there's always things to read. There's always, between committees, like three committees that I'm on and one that I chair, there's always reading to do. There's always administration related to travel to catch up on. So these are all things that when I've got some time in the office, I get a chance to have a good go at.
0: Yes, perfect. Well, that sounds like a good plan for the week, Roy, and hopefully you all have a wonderful thing. And by the look of things, there's a little bit of rain coming across. I hope it doesn't ruin your trip. But
1: it's raining in Sydney at the moment, but hopefully that doesn't stop us getting out to Broken Hill.
0: Yeah. And just hope that you have a wonderful time out there with the commissioner, isn't it, that you're talking about?
1: With the Consul General.
0: Consul General. I beg your pardon. Yeah, should have been writing notes down as I go.
1: No, it was going to be a cast of thousands, but unfortunately the High Commissioner and the Deputy Consul General had to drop out. But yeah. Louise is lovely and she's very interested in learning more about the far west, which is all part of the state.
0: I just do hope that she enjoys Civilton and that should be fun.
1: I'm sure she will.
0: Yep. All right. Well, thank you, Roy, for this week, and we'll catch you in a couple of weeks' time and catch up towards the end of this sitting week, I imagine, that will be in fortnight.
1: Yep. No, that'll be right. That'll be right.
0: All right, then.
1: Okay.
0: Thanks so much, mate. I'll let you get
1: to catch
0: you later. Bye.
1: Bye. Bye.

0: for it.
1: We were just listening there to Taylor Swift and Ready for It. And we did a very quick interview with our local member, Roy Butler, because he's waiting on a plane. So he's gone off to run onto the plane now. So that'll be good. We will listen to Olivia Dean now and So Easy to Fall in Love.

0: Just listening there to Olivia Dean and So Easy to Fall in Love, a nice little sweet song to take us through. We've got our gardening guru who celebrating today, a few more candles on the cake, and this is his little bit for the day for gardening.
1: On Saturday night at the RSL Sporting Body Meat Raffle, there's over $1,000 worth of meat trays to be won and $50 cash to be won just by swapping your membership card. 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
2: 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In my last talk on roses, we'll talk a little about climbing roses and standards. Climbing roses are a great addition to any garden and are suitable for growing on fences, over walls or on trellises. They are great for screens and privacy, or ideal for covering an ugly spot. They are colourful and take very little looking after. As with all roses, they come in many colours and varieties. Although they require some pruning, they do not need the attention that bush roses need. Banksia roses flower in spring and have masses of small yellow or white double blooms in clusters. They have no thorns, so are very suitable for training over an archway or growing near paths. They flower once each year. Banksia roses are virtually disease-free. Many of the hybrid tea and Floribunda varieties are available as climbers, and some good varieties are Seduction, Blue Moon, Mr. Lincoln, Peace, Black Boy, Iceberg, plus many more. Check with your nursery or garden centre. One excellent variety is Pierre de Ronsard. Large double blooms of soft to dark pink shades, fragrant and vigorous. It is a good rose to grow on a veranda post or use as a pillar rose. It also can be used on a small trellis. If growing roses on trellises, plant a rose on each side for dense coverage. Plant the same variety or choose different shades of the one colour to add interest in the garden. Always provide a strong support for climbing roses as they are mostly vigorous growers. Standard roses growing along fences, paths or buildings give a garden a formal look, and when in flower, looks stunning. As most standards are hybrid tea or Floribunda varieties, they will flower several times each year. One of the most eye-catching roses are the Weeping Standards. These are best used as focal points in the garden. Dorothy Perkins is a double pink and will weep to the ground within a couple of seasons. Seafoam, pale pink and white. Pierre de Ronsard, Red Cascade is a dwarf variety with a miniature double red blooms. Very vigorous. As Weeping Standards are grafted on tall stems to 1.8 metres, a support such as a rose ring should be used to support the plant. This should be installed when planting the rose. You may have to place orders for standards, as not all varieties will be available at nurseries or garden centres. This is not a complete list of varieties available, so check with your local nursery or garden centre. There are very few plants as versatile as the rose, and there is almost one for every position or purpose in your garden. The rose is hardy and long-lived, and with a little care and maintenance throughout the year, it will reward you with a beautiful display of blooms. So until next week, enjoy your garden.
0: Ah, thank you, birthday boy. That was good gardening tips for today. It's 9:37 already. We've got Tate McRae up next for you and a track called That Way. Gee, I'm having troubles this morning, aren't I?

0: What a great track that is. Natalie Braithwaite and Alive. Beautiful track. And before that, we were listening to Tate McRae in That Way. We'll hear from our show sponsors. Be right back with some more great music here at 2MAX FM. I think I'll have Rose and Number One Girl coming your way now.
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0: That was Rose and Rose. I'm not sure how you say it. Number One Girl. And we're coming up with this. It is 9:49, so soon it'll be 10 to 10, and we'll be doing bargains.
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0: And we have a couple of things here we've got for sale. 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All right, we'll continue on with the music. 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

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And what a great song. And it's a bit cool to be going to the beach and a bit wet, I believe, over there at the moment. Okay, coming up to the new sport and weather. And also this comes up next hour too.

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0: 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All your gardening, framing and homeware needs in one spot. Come on down to Kugel Florists and Framing, 13 Doyle Street, Narrabri.
1: It's 10 o'clock. Good morning. I'm Josh Bryant. The Albanese government says it's not surprised Labor's taken a hit in the latest opinion polls. News poll shows voters have rated the federal budget the worst for the economy in more than 30 years. A separate Resolve survey reveals voters are disappointed the government broke its election promise not to touch capital gains and negative gearing. Treasurer Jim Chalmers admits his fifth budget contains hard but necessary decisions.
2: And I'm confident the substance of what we're doing is the right decision, taken for the right reasons. Now, it would surprise me more if we got some sort of bounce in the polls from the difficult decisions that we took in the budget. The budget was full of hard decisions and not handouts.
1: The family of former US Marine pilot Daniel Duggan has announced plans to appeal a federal court decision which would pave the way for him to be extradited from Australia to the United States. Mr. Duggan denies the accusations that he helped train Chinese military pilots while in South Africa. The federal court dismissed a legal bid to stop the Australian citizen being extradited earlier this year. Police say they've seized more than 90 firearms during an operation targeting domestic violence offenders in the state. Nearly 1,000 people have been charged as part of the four-day blitz. Police Minister Yasmin Catley says the number of weapons seized is frightening, but shows why the compliance checks are important. Data shows reforms around no-ground evictions have seen a 15-fold increase in compliance for rentals. Jefferson Shaw explains.
3: No-grounds evictions came into place for rentals around a year ago alongside a new compliance task force. It's since identified over 7,700 rental compliance matters, resulting in almost 600 fines totaling over $400,000. That's 15 times the level of compliance activity than in the year before. According to reports to Fair Trading New South Wales, 84% of rentals are now ending due to the tenant's choice. Jefferson Shaw, Sydney.
1: The US president is warning the clock is ticking for Iran amid stalling peace talks. Donald Trump's taken to social media to issue a threat saying if officials in Tehran don't get moving, there won't be anything left of them. The UAE, meantime, is investigating the source of a drone strike which sparked a fire near a nuclear power plant in the area. Also making news, the World Health Organization has declared that the current outbreak of Ebola in the Democratic Republic of Congo is a public health emergency of international concern, and the University of Sydney is introducing a part-time study option for third-year medicine. In finance, a few minutes into trade, the All Ords down 20 points, one Aussie dollar buying 71.2.